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3: Here's your K-Country forecast. Lows around 73 tonight under mainly clear skies. Winds out of the south around 5 miles per hour. Highs level off around 93 tomorrow. Partly cloudy skies. Chance of thunderstorms tomorrow night. Lows level off around 73. Partly cloudy skies. That's your local forecast update. I'm meteorologist Jennifer Wojcicki from the K-Country Weather Center. Currently, it's 82 degrees.
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0: Zach Top, South of Sanity here inside RC Social Saloon. Saw a great video of Zach Top recently. I had to post it to my social media of him singing "All You Ever Do Is Bring Me Down" by the Mavericks. I think Zach Top can cover almost just about anything. On the way, Vince Gill, Parma Lee, and how about Jason Aldean? Take a ride on that big green tractor.
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0: cowgirl.
1: I'm a lead cowgirl here inside RC Social Saloon. Number one for them, Patti Loveless on the way with one of my all-time favorites, Timber. I'm Falling in Love. Also, Bailey Zimmerman, Chevy Silverado, and Rasco Flats. They have been out on the road on their Life is a Highway tour. And Gary Lavox says they didn't know how the fans were going to welcome them back out on the stage, saying that they felt like they were the old guys out now for 25 years. But he says, due to the overwhelming response, you can best believe Rascal Flatts is going to continue to record and be out there touring.
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3: 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Always keeping you weather aware.
4: Here's your K-Country forecast. Lows around 73 tonight under mainly clear skies. Winds out of the south around 5 miles per hour. Highs level off around 93 tomorrow. Partly cloudy skies. Chance of thunderstorms tomorrow night. Lows level off around 73. Partly cloudy skies. That's your local forecast update. I'm meteorologist Jennifer Wojcicki from the K-Country Weather Center. Currently, it's 82 degrees.
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0: Bailey Zimmerman, Chevy Silverado here inside the saloon. Hang out full hour. Country Luke Combs with Be By You. We'll throw in Alabama. Shania Twain, who recently released a brand new album. We'll talk a little bit about that, what people are saying. Kenny Chesney, Sugarland, Carrie Underwood, and how about that massive hit from Ella Langley? You know it now in your sleep, don't you? Choosing Texas coming up.
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1: ABC News, I'm Stephanie Officer. The United Nations monitoring Colombia's recovery from a magnitude 7.4 earthquake that so far has killed 132. UN Deputy Spokesperson Farhan Haq.
2: Our thoughts go out to all who have suffered as a result of this earthquake, and we stand ready to help as needed.
1: The White House has pledged $15.5 million in aid for Colombia's earthquake response. The former joint base in Charleston, South Carolina, renamed today in honor of that state's late Senator Lindsey Graham. At the ceremony, Defense Secretary Pete Hegseth said Graham dedicated his life to serving the state and the U.S. Armed Forces.
3: Those gray tails that say Charleston, now when they land in far-flung places, will say Graham. The world will remember that name.
1: Hegseth saying Graham knew that to ensure peace, we must be prepared for war. Graham died on July 11th at the age of 71. This is ABC News.
4: That'll be $84.52.
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10: Here's your K-Country forecast. Lows level off around 73 tonight under mainly clear skies. Winds out of the south around 5 miles per hour. Sunshine mixed with clouds at times tomorrow. Daytime highs approaching 93. Partly cloudy skies tomorrow night. Chance of thunderstorms. Lows level off around 73. That's your local forecast update. I'm meteorologist Jennifer Wojcicki from the K-Country Weather Center. Currently 81.
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0: L. Langley Chews in Texas here inside the saloon. Not much more you can say about that massive history-making song. Riley Green on the way with Think As You Drunk. Kenny and How Forever Feels. And how about we throw in Sugarland with Something More? Stick around.
1: 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Prizes will not be mailed or delivered. Any winners under the age of 18 must be accompanied by a parent or legal guardian. No trade or cash equivalent will be awarded for any contest prize. Any person or persons found to be in violation of these contest rules before, during, or after the respective contest or giveaway will be disqualified and will not be eligible for further contests or giveaways.
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0: Rada Green's latest Think Is You Drunk here inside the saloon. Minutes ago, we heard from Shania with Any Man of Mine. She recently released a brand new album called Little Miss Twain, I think, or Little Miss Shania, something like that. I saw it. I have not bought the album yet, and I don't know if I'm going to, simply because I have read some of the reviews, and many critics say that Shania Twain is trying to record and sing music that she has no business recording. I don't necessarily know what that means, but I think she's trying to go more the Madonna route and put out more pop music in her older age. When I just want another album full of Any Man of Mine, Don't Be Stupid, You Know I Love You, and Love Gets Me Every Time. You know, the classics.
1: We all want our kids to grow up safe and healthy. So we show them how, and we tell them, with honest conversations that let them know what we expect. That's especially important when it comes to alcohol and other drugs. Kids need to know the dangers and how to avoid them. And when it comes to pain medications, opioids, they need to know that they should never be taken without a prescription and never shared with friends or family. It's dangerous and illegal. So talk with your kids, because when you talk, they hear you.
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3: Here's your K-Country forecast. Lows level off around 73 tonight under mainly clear skies. Winds out of the south around 5 miles per hour. Sunshine mixed with clouds at times tomorrow. Daytime highs approaching 93. Partly cloudy skies tomorrow night. Chance of thunderstorms. Lows level off around 73. That's your local forecast update. I'm meteorologist Jennifer Wojcicki from the K-Country Weather Center. Currently 81.
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0: Luke Combs, Be By You, here inside the saloon. His latest full hour of country coming up. Brett Young, Travis Tritt with Help Me Hold On. David Lee Murphy will kick a little dust off the bottle on this Monday. How about it? Taylor Swift, throw in Alan Jackson and Jason Aldean. It's a full hour of country. Remember now, if you love the history of country music, we have brought you quite a few new episodes over the weekend. We got a handful of them. You can find them now on Facebook and TikTok. Simply look for Cassidy Country.
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1: ABC News, I'm Stephanie Officer. Todd Blanch sworn in earlier today as the nation's next attorney general. He was narrowly confirmed in a 50-49 vote in the wee hours of Saturday morning. Blanch had been acting AG since April after his predecessor, Pam Bondi, was fired. HHS Secretary RFK Jr. announcing two proposals today, one requiring manufacturers notify the FDA when a substance added to human or animal food is generally recognized as safe, known as GRAS. The other, created with the Agricultural Secretary, is the federal government's very first proposed definition of ultra-processed foods or junk foods.
2: Research has linked high consumption of ultra-processed food to inflammation and to chronic diseases, including type 2 diabetes and heart disease and Alzheimer's disease. Yet researchers and federal agencies still lack a common definition, federal definition of ultra-processed foods.
1: This is ABC News.
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13: 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Always with current temperatures and the information you need when weather threatens. 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
14: Here's your K-Country forecast. Lows level off around 73 tonight under mainly clear skies. Winds out of the south around 5 miles per hour. Sunshine mixed with clouds at times tomorrow. Daytime highs approaching 93. Partly cloudy skies tomorrow night. Chance of thunderstorms. Lows level off around 73. That's your local forecast update. I'm meteorologist Jennifer Wojcicki from the K-Country Weather Center. Currently 81.
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0: George Burge, Luke Bryan, big old hit for those fellas. That is Ride, Ride, Ride here inside the saloon. I agree with that sentiment. Sometimes you just got to ride it out. We'll hear from Taylor Swift, David Lee Murphy, and Dust on the Bottle, and a number one for Skylar McCreery with See You Tonight. Come on back.
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0: K-Country 105.7, Taylor Swift, I knew it, I knew you, I knew it, I knew it, I knew it. Hi there, Rich Cassidy. Hope you had a wonderful weekend. Thank you so much for spending time here inside the saloon. 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
4: 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Always keeping you weather aware.
5: Here's your K-Country forecast. Lows level off around 73 tonight under mainly clear skies. Winds out of the south around 5 miles per hour. Sunshine mixed with clouds at times tomorrow. Daytime highs approaching 93. Partly cloudy skies tomorrow night. Chance of thunderstorms. Lows level off around 73. That's your local forecast update. I'm meteorologist Jennifer Wojcicki from the K-Country Weather Center. Currently 79.
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0: Zach John King is named. That is Get to Drinking here inside the saloon. It's been a tough year for Zach John King. It started off great. He was out on the road, major and massive tours. And then unexpectedly, he lost his biggest fan, his biggest supporter, his father passing away unexpectedly. Of course, Zach John King, understandably, taking a little time away from the road. Stick around. Garth Brooks on the way. We'll talk about his upcoming tour. Billy Currington, Luke Combs, Rodney Atkins, and how about Hank Williams Jr.? Hang on.
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1: ABC News, I'm Stephanie Officer. At the White House today, ABC's Mary Bruce asked President Trump about the status of U.S.-Iran peace talks and his threats against that country.
2: You said this last round of talks was Iran's last chance before decapitation. So what now? What
3: comes
2: next?
3: We'll find out.
2: Are you still, our massive escalation, is that still on the table?
3: Well, we have that certainly in that ability if we want to do that.
1: 70 million people in the Northeast are under storm alerts as a powerful system moves through the region. Severe thunderstorms in effect along the East Coast. ABC's chief meteorologist, Ginger Z.
4: Sunday night, southwest of Chicago, severe storms rolled multiple train cars off their tracks in the town of Ransom, Illinois. Heat-fueled, scattered thunderstorms slammed the Northeast throughout the weekend. From New York City to Springfield, Massachusetts, a golfer taking shelter on a golf course in Cincinnati nearly killed by a lightning strike Friday, telling ABC News he lost all feeling in his body temporarily.
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10: Here's your K-Country forecast. Lows level off around 73 tonight under mainly clear skies. Winds out of the south around 5 miles per hour. Sunshine mixed with clouds at times tomorrow. Daytime highs approaching 93. Partly cloudy skies, tomorrow night, chance of thunderstorms, lows level off around 73. That's your local forecast update. I'm meteorologist Jennifer Wojcicki from the K-Country Weather Center. Currently 79.
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0: Sell a Lefty, that is Boston here inside the saloon. 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Shenandoah on the way with Next to You, Next to Me. Luke Combs, Sleepless in a Hotel Room. And Rodney Adkins, we're going to take a back road if you don't mind. 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

0: Number one for Luke Combs, that is Sleepless in a Hotel Room here inside the Saloon. A song he began writing back in 2020, right before the pandemic shut down everything around the world, including artists' ability to tour and make money. So many of them would go online and do lives on TikTok and Facebook and Instagram to interact with fans and share brand new music. And Sleepless in a Hotel Room was one of those songs back in 2020 that Luke Combs had just been working on, and he finally released it. On the way, we'll hear from Kenny Garth Brooks with The Dance, who recently announced he'll be playing in Chicago after Denver. Remember, this week, he kicks off his Blame It All on My Roots tour in Indianapolis. Then he heads to Denver, then Chicago. And Billy Currington, I got a feeling. Hang on.
1: Hey, Mom. Hey, Dad.
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5: Here's your K-Country forecast. Lows level off around 73 tonight under mainly clear skies. Winds out of the south around 5 miles per hour. Sunshine mixed with clouds at times tomorrow. Daytime highs approaching 93. Partly cloudy skies tomorrow night. Chance of thunderstorms. Lows level off around 73. That's your local forecast update. I'm meteorologist Jennifer Wojcicki from the K-Country Weather Center. Currently 79.
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0: Kenny Chesney, Carry On. The brand new album is Silver Sands Marina. Going to be out in September. That is next month. We are so close to it. You can pre-save it right now. And I saw on TikTok not too long ago, Kenny Chesney was taking some time to personally autograph many of the brand new album covers to send to those fans who have ordered them autographed or have pre-saved it. Find out more on our Facebook at RC Social Saloon for up-to-the-minute country music news. And if you love the history of country music, make sure you join us on Facebook and TikTok each and every day, where we bring you brand new videos on the history of country music, the greatest country songs of all time.
1: We all want our kids to grow up safe and healthy, so we show them how, and we tell them with honest conversations that let them know what we expect. That's especially important when it comes to alcohol and other drugs. Kids need to know the dangers and how to avoid them. 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It's dangerous and illegal. So talk with your kids, because when you talk, they hear you.
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1: ABC News, I'm Stephanie Officer. Aid groups are deploying to Western Colombia after Monday's powerful 7.4 magnitude earthquake. Officials say killed at least 132 people. Around 1,600 buildings were reported damaged or collapsed. Many more families picking through the rubble or searching for missing loved ones on citizen-run websites set up to publish their information. World Vision Colombia's Barbara Mello says they're working to provide safe spaces for children in the quake's aftermath.
2: We are trying to get some food, water, and above all, we're trying to display people on the field so we can be there with the children and establish something that we call child-friendly spaces.
1: The mayor of Cali, Colombia, has issued a curfew until 6 a.m. to ensure safety. The bug fire continues burning north of Reno, Nevada, between Cold Springs and the California state line, scorching 17,000 acres so far. This is ABC News.
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10: Here's your K-Country forecast. Lows around 73 overnight under mainly clear skies, southwesterly winds 5 to 10 miles per hour. Daytime highs approaching 93 Tuesday, sunshine mixed with clouds at times. Lows around 73 Tuesday night, chance for storms. That's your local forecast update. I'm meteorologist Jennifer Wojcicki from the K-Country Weather Center. Right now, 77.
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Just be nice to the gentleman, Vincent. They'll be nice to you. It's Reba here with Charlie, kicking off hour one of the show here tonight. And what a great way to do it, too. Here's Blake Shelton and the baby.

0: Yeah, I got a woman. It's Kane Brown here with the Charlie Dierks Show. See if you remember this song by me just giving you a couple of lyrics from the song. And the coffee is cold, and he's 50 years old, and he's got to learn to live some other way. It's by Sawyer Brown, and it's all about the cafe on the corner. One of the best songs, not only that they ever did, but one of the best songs ever recorded. You asking me? I love it. Can't wait to play it. It's on the way next.
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0: Look here, I hope you don't mind me bragging a little bit here, but man, we play some good music here on the station, don't we? I mean, we got Ella Langley and Morgan Wallen. Everybody loves the two of them. Everybody loves that song they do together, I Can't Love You Anymore. Then you look ahead and you see we got some Rascal Flatts, What Hurts the Most, Queen of Memphis by Confederate Railroad. Hadn't heard that in a long time. And a new one from Lainey Wilson, all within 10, 12 minutes or so. Man, if you don't mind me saying, we got it going on here at the radio station, don't we?
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3: Here's your K-Country forecast. Lows around 73 overnight under mainly clear skies, southwesterly winds 5 to 10 miles per hour. Daytime highs approaching 93. Tuesday, sunshine mixed with clouds at times. Lows around 73 Tuesday night, chance for storms. That's your local forecast update. I'm meteorologist Jennifer Wojcicki from the K-Country Weather Center. Right now, 77.
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0: Everybody pretty much does that when they're walking out the door. They'll say, okay, got my phone, got my keys, got my wallet. Yep, got to make sure that they're zipped up, you know. Matter of fact, I lost my wallet one time, and I do that. I add zipped. Is it zipped? You know, because I got a little pocket inside of my britches, and he's got a zipper on it. So, yeah, phone, keys, wallet. That's probably more than you ever want to know about Charlie Derrick there. But great new song from Lainey and John Mayer here for the Charlie Derrick Show. Hey there, appreciate y'all joining me. Hope everything's going good for you so far tonight.
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1: ABC News, I'm Stephanie Officer. Iran demanding compensation as part of negotiations to end the war. President Trump saying the U.S. wants compensation too. ABC's Stephen Portnoy.
2: He says he's instructing his negotiators to put this demand firmly on the table in future talks. One way to read this is to say the president is not taking seriously the Iranian demand for reparations, that he's rejecting it out of hand by making this counterproposal.
1: Visually impaired veterans in Indianapolis are using Meta glasses in order to better navigate the world. Ray-Ban's Meta smart glasses include built-in cameras, speakers, and artificial intelligence. They're able to describe surroundings, identify objects, and read text aloud. Bozema Enterprises, Meta, and the Blinded Veterans Association partnered up for a two-

0: Day event in that city, providing eligible vets with free Ray-Ban Meta Wayfarer glasses and some hands-on training. Meta hopes to help hundreds more across Indiana with a national goal of giving out 130,000 pairs of glasses. This is ABC News.
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4: Here's your K-Country forecast. Lows around 73 overnight under mainly clear skies. Southwesterly winds 5 to 10 miles per hour. Daytime highs approaching 93. Tuesday, sunshine mixed with clouds at times. Lows around 73. Tuesday night, chance for storms. That's your local forecast update. I'm meteorologist Jennifer Wojcicki from the K-Country Weather Center. Right now, 77.
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Yeah, heck, we're putting it off, man. What about now? It's Lone Star here for the Childhood Eric Show, kicking off hour two of the show here tonight. Let's crank it up a little bit. Go back in time, maybe 20 years or so. Here's Kenny, living in fast forward.

0: say so.
1: There's Dan and Shay and Say So. Charlie Derrick here. You know, back in the day, earlier in my career, I got to interview a lot of country stars, you know, do interviews with them and meet them. Nicest people on the face of the earth. Country stars are the ones that I met were all just super nice and super kind. And you know, they really were. And you can tell. There was one, though, that, I mean, and I knew she was pretty. You know, obviously, I'd seen her pictures just like everybody else had. But when she showed up at that little interview table, I got to tell y'all, it was like, dang. You know, I was kind of like, you know, her beauty really took me back a little bit. She's a great singer, too. She's not with us anymore, but she left us with some good songs. Minnie McCready is who I'm talking about. Got her song, Girls Gotta Do What a Girl's Gotta Do, coming up next.
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0: writes songs. Jordan Davis writes songs with his brother. How cool would that be? You know, you grow up with somebody, and then all of a sudden you're still close when you're grown up, and you write songs with him. He does. Jordan Davis. That's one of his big songs. Turn This Truck Around. Charlie Derrick here. Clint Black. I don't know if he wrote any songs with his brothers, but man, he had some good ones back in the day, didn't he? One of my favorites from him. Good Run of Bad Luck. I love that thing. Stick around. You like it as much as I do. It's coming up.
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3: Here's your K-Country forecast. Lows around 73 overnight under mainly clear skies, southwesterly winds 5 to 10 miles per hour. Daytime highs approaching 93 Tuesday, sunshine mixed with clouds at times. Lows around 73 Tuesday night, chance for storms. That's your local forecast update. I'm meteorologist Jennifer Wojcicki from the K-Country Weather Center. Right now, it's 79 degrees.
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0: Blacktop and South of Sanity, Charlie Derrick. I was just looking ahead. I got 19-something from Mark Wills coming up, and I just Googled. I said, well, what's Mark Wills up to these days? You know, he's still, Mark Wills, the guy who did 19-something, he had a whole bunch of songs, but he's still doing an active tour. Time to time, he's on the Grand Ole Opry. I did not know this. You remember the song Don't Laugh at Me? That was one of his biggest songs. He just re-recorded that with his daughter, Macy. And I hadn't heard it, but I bet it's good. It was good when he did it by himself. He put his daughter in there. You know it's got to be good. But Mark Wills, one of my favorites from him. 19-something coming up next.
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1: News. I'm Stephanie Officer. Eight groups are heading to Colombia after Monday's punishing 7.4 magnitude earthquake. Officials say has killed at least 132. Around 1,600 buildings reported damaged or collapsed. Families are picking through the rubble or searching for missing loved ones on citizen-run websites. World Vision Colombia's Barbara Mello says they're working to provide safe spaces for children.
2: The well-being of the children is going to be our number one priority in the next couple of hours, in the next couple of days.
1: Well, bills won't be a problem if you win nearly $1 billion. In fact, the Powerball jackpot now stands at $975 million for Wednesday's drawing. Once again, no one held the winning ticket matching all six of Monday night's numbers. 6, 37, 54, 55, 64, and the Powerball 10. The Mondo jackpot now etched into the history books, coming in at number 8 on Powerball's top 10 ever prizes. This is ABC News.
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6: Here's your K-Country forecast. Lows around 73 overnight under mainly clear skies, southwesterly winds 5 to 10 miles per hour. Daytime highs approaching 93. Tuesday, sunshine mixed with clouds at times. Lows around 73. Tuesday night, chance for storms. That's your local forecast update. I'm meteorologist Jennifer Wojcicki from the K-Country Weather Center. Right now, it's 79 degrees.
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his big song. Sam Hunt, Charlie Derrick, got some Scotty, Bottle Rockets, and Ella with Be Her coming up next. But right now, how about Little George?

0: It's a great song, and everybody loves it, too. Get a lot of requests for it every night. Ella and Be Her, Charlie Derrick. It was about 10, 12 years ago that Easton Corbin came out. He didn't have a whole bunch of songs, but he had two or three that were really good. I'm about to play one of them. As a matter of fact, if I had to pick, if he held me down and told me to pick my favorite Easton Corbin song, it'd probably be this one, Baby Be My Love Song. You like it as much as I do. Stick around, because it's coming up next.
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0: I guess we got to give equal time here. Bailey Zimmerman singing about his Chevy Silverado. Coming up, we got Trisha Yearwood. She's about singing about her 1969 Pontiac Tempest when she loaded up her old guitar and a Tempest and headed down Interstate 40 toward Nashville. Got herself on the wrong side of Memphis. What a great song that is. Can't wait to hear it. It's coming up next.
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3: Here's your K-Country forecast. Lows around 73 overnight under mainly clear skies, southwesterly winds 5 to 10 miles per hour. Daytime highs approaching 93 Tuesday, sunshine mixed with clouds at times. Lows around 73 Tuesday night, chance for storms. That's your local forecast update. I'm meteorologist Jennifer Wojcicki from the K-Country Weather Center. Right now, it's 77 degrees.
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0: You know, that's kind of one of those songs, first time you heard it, you knew, oh, yeah, everybody's going to love that one, and they do. Man, that's one of the most requested songs I got on the show. Riley Green thinks you're drunk, I am, here with the Charlie Derrick Show. However, if you're thinking about things that you don't want to be thinking about, maybe you ought to try thinking about this. That's a long way to say I'm about to play some Patti Loveless. Try to think about Elvis. Coming up next.
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1: ABC News, I'm Stephanie Officer. Iran demanding compensation as part of negotiations to end the war. President Trump saying the U.S. wants compensation, too. ABC's Stephen Portnoy.
2: He says he's instructing his negotiators to put this demand firmly on the table in future talks. One way to read this is to say the president is not taking seriously the Iranian demand for reparations, that he's rejecting it out of hand by making this counterproposal.
1: Visually impaired veterans in Indianapolis are using Meta glasses in order to better navigate the world. 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They're able to describe surroundings, identify objects, and read text aloud. Bozema Enterprises, Meta, and the Blinded Veterans Association partnered up for a two-day event in that city, providing eligible vets with free Ray-Ban Meta Wayfarer glasses and some hands-on training. Meta hopes to help hundreds more across Indiana with a national goal of giving out 130,000 pairs of glasses. This is ABC News.
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6: Here's your K-Country forecast. Lows level off around 73 overnight under mainly clear skies. Southwesterly winds around 5 miles per hour. Sunshine mixed with clouds at times Tuesday. High temperatures reach up to 93. Chance of thunderstorms Tuesday night. Lows dip down to about 73, partly cloudy. That's your local forecast update. I'm meteorologist Jennifer Wojcicki from the K-Country Weather Center. Currently, it's 77 degrees.
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0: Well, I'll tell you what, if all you got for Good News Day Tuesday here today, you know, that's the day where I encourage you to try to find some good news. So easy to find bad news. I mean, every corner you turn, man, there's somebody inviting you to click this on, click that on, you know. You know, it's and when you do, you know, most of the time it is because it's like, oh my gosh, somebody got run over by a crazed raccoon and a 69 Buick, you know, something like that. You click it on, it's like, there it is. You know, somebody's got another AI story. But it's a day, Good News Day Tuesday is just a day. I try to get you, okay, just skip that stuff and try to find some good stuff. If all you got's the new song for Good News Day Tuesday, good new song from Luke Holmes, man, that's good enough right there, isn't it? And it is good, too, isn't it? Of course, that's all we play around here. Nothing but the best. Like Aaron Tippin, there ain't nothing wrong with the radio. On the way next.
1: 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Prizes will not be mailed or delivered. Any winners under the age of 18 must be accompanied by a parent or legal guardian. No trade or cash equivalent will be awarded for any contest prize. Any person or persons found to be in violation of these contest rules before, during, or after the respective contest or giveaway will be disqualified and will not be eligible for further contests or giveaways.
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0: Yes, Jason Aldean, Don't Tell On Me, Charlie Derrick. I talked to a friend of mine. I ain't going to mention his name, but he's fussing. He's one of those fusses about, he said he went to Home Depot and they already got some Halloween stuff in there. And I said, well, why does that bother you? And he said, I don't know. It just does. And I can appreciate that, because do you have anything like that in your life? You don't know why. That shouldn't bother me, but it does. You know, and it bugs him that, you know, here it is, you know, the middle of August, and, you know, or not even the middle of August, and you already got stuff out there for the end of October. But that doesn't, does that bother you? Because it doesn't bug me at all.
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4: 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Always keeping you weather aware.
5: Here's your K-Country forecast. Lows level off around 73 overnight under partly cloudy skies. Southwesterly winds around 5 miles per hour. Partly cloudy Tuesday. Slight chance for storms. High temperatures reach up to 92. Chance for storms Tuesday night. Lows level off around 73. Partly cloudy. That's your local forecast update. I'm meteorologist Jennifer Wojcicki from the K-Country Weather Center. Currently, it's 77 degrees.
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0: She's country and she knows it. Luke Bryan, his latest, Charlie Derrick here. Me and Andrew's got some friends. They got a third grader, and obviously ain't going to say any names or anything, but he's having some trouble, third grade, having trouble with a bully. That's just, you know, one day I hope with it, you know, we don't have to talk about how do you deal with a bully, but here we are tonight having to talk about it. Have you ever had any experience with that? Maybe not from the third grade, but, you know, at work, you know, there's a lot of bullies at work. Heck, we got bullies around here. You know, you got bullies at your place. I mean, they're everywhere. How do you deal with it? You know, I thought that might make for a good question of the night. Maybe help my little third grade buddy at the same time.
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1: ABC News, I'm Stephanie Officer. Aid groups are heading to Colombia after Monday's punishing 7.4 magnitude earthquake. Officials say has killed at least 132. Around 1,600 buildings reported damaged or collapsed. Families are picking through the rubble or searching for missing loved ones on citizen-run websites. World Vision Colombia's Barbara Mello says they're working to provide safe spaces for children.
2: The well-being of the children is going to be our number one priority in the next couple of hours, in the next couple of days.
1: Well, bills won't be a problem if you win nearly $1 billion. In fact, the Powerball jackpot now stands at $975 million for Wednesday's drawing. Once again, no one held the winning ticket matching all six of Monday night's numbers. 6, 37, 54, 55, 64, and the Powerball 10. The Mondo jackpot now etched into the history books, coming in at number 8 on Powerball's top 10 ever prizes. This is ABC News.
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6: Here's your K-Country forecast. Lows level off around 73 overnight under partly cloudy skies. Southwesterly winds around 5 miles per hour. Partly cloudy Tuesday. Slight chance for storms. High temperatures reach up to 92. Chance for storms Tuesday night. Lows level off around 73. Partly cloudy. That's your local forecast update. I'm meteorologist Jennifer Wojcicki from the K-Country Weather Center. Currently, it's 77 degrees.
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0: You know, we really are, as country music fans, we really are lucky because it always seems there's a pretty steady stream of new artists coming in, like that guy right there. You like him? His name is Zach John King, and Get to Drinkin's name of his song. And it always seems like, okay, well, time for somebody new, you know, good country singer, new country singer, and all of a sudden here comes one. That's one. We got some from back in the day, too, like Zach Brown and Alan Jackson. You remember She's Walking Away? It's a great song. You like it as much as I do. Stick around. It's coming up.
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0: It's Morgan Wallen, and I got better. Charlie Derrick here. I bet you she's a newcomer, but I bet you already know all the words to her song, Boston, on a train down to Boston. Everybody does. Everybody likes it, too. Love her name, Stella Lefty. It's a great song. It's coming up.
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3: Here's your K-Country forecast. Lows level off around 73 overnight under partly cloudy skies, southwesterly winds around 5 miles per hour. Partly cloudy Tuesday, slight chance for storms. High temperatures reach up to 92. Chance for storms Tuesday night, lows level off around 73, partly cloudy. That's your local forecast update. I'm meteorologist Jennifer Wojcicki from the K-Country Weather Center. Currently, it's 77 degrees.
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0: You know, I was listening to an interview with her, you know, because there's, you know, of course, she's the new kid on the block, one of the new kids on the block, and everybody loves her song. So you see a lot of her on TikTok and Instagram, or at least what I watch on TikTok and Instagram. She was talking about how in the beginning she was more nervous to post things on social media than she was to actually get up on the stage and sing. But she, because she said, you know, so many people, you know how it is when you post something, a lot of people judge you and stuff. She said she's not nervous anymore, but she said at the beginning she sure was.
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1: ABC News, I'm Stephanie Officer. Iran demanding compensation as part of negotiations to end the war. President Trump saying the U.S. wants compensation too. ABC's Stephen Portnoy.
2: He says he's instructing his negotiators to put this demand firmly on the table in future talks. One way to read this is to say the president is not taking seriously the Iranian demand for reparations, that he's rejecting it out of hand by making this counterproposal.
1: Visually impaired veterans in Indianapolis are using Meta glasses in order to better navigate the world. Ray-Ban's Meta smart glasses include built-in cameras, speakers, and artificial intelligence. They're able to describe surroundings, identify objects, and read texts aloud. Bozema Enterprises, Meta, and the Blinded Veterans Association partnered up for a two-day event in that city, providing eligible vets with free Ray-Ban Meta Wayfarer glasses and some hands-on training. Meta hopes to help hundreds more across Indiana with a national goal of giving out 130,000 pairs of glasses. This is ABC News.
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6: Here's your K-Country forecast. Lows level off around 73 overnight under partly cloudy skies, southwesterly winds around 5 miles per hour. Partly cloudy Tuesday, slight chance for storms. High temperatures reach up to 92. Chance for storms Tuesday night, lows level off around 73, partly cloudy. That's your local forecast update. I'm meteorologist Jennifer Wojcicki from the K-Country Weather Center. Currently, it's 77 degrees.
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Hey Girl, Billy Currington, Charlie Derrick, Stars Over Texas with Tracy Lawrence coming up here next. Right now, we've got to figure out and make sure we got enough beer money. Here's Kip Moore.

0: Sisters. Amen. Shabuzi and Jelly here with Charlie. He is absolutely one of the most full-blooded, pure country songs, I think, that we play here on the radio station. I mean, you got the devil driving a Coupe de Ville. You know, where he's wearing a cowboy hat to cover up his horns. I mean, that's pure country, isn't it? You know the song I'm talking about, too. Joe Nichols in Broken Hearsville, coming up next.
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0: There's Kenny Chesney. Carry on, Charlie Derrick. Well, you know what they say, you know, when you're, I guess you're trying to console yourself when something good came along and then all of a sudden it's gone. You say, and everybody does too, you say, easy come, easy go, right? George Strait's got a great song about it. About to play it. Coming up next.
1: We all want our kids to grow up safe and healthy. So we show them how, and we tell them, with honest conversations that let them know what we expect. That's especially important when it comes to alcohol and other drugs. Kids need to know the dangers and how to avoid them. And when it comes to pain medications, opioids, they need to know that they should never be taken without a prescription and never shared with friends or family. It's dangerous and illegal. So talk with your kids, because when you talk, they hear you.
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3: Here's your K-Country forecast. Lows level off around 73 overnight under partly cloudy skies, southwesterly winds around 5 miles per hour. Partly cloudy Tuesday, slight chance for storms. High temperatures reach up to 92. Chance for storms Tuesday night, lows level off around 73, partly cloudy. That's your local forecast update. I'm meteorologist Jennifer Wojcicki from the K-Country Weather Center. Currently, it's 77 degrees.
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0: Big Country 105.7. That's a fine way to celebrate Good News Day Tuesday. Just shout it as loud as you can. I got a woman. Kane Brown, K Country 105.7. Hey, that's going to do it for me. I got to pack them up, shine it on out here. Make some room for my friend Austin. Austin Armstrong and the Morning Buzz coming up here next. It's brought to us this morning, as it is every morning. The Morning Buzz is brought to us by some great friends in our community. Long Hunters Coffee and Tea, United Citizens Bank, Duo Broadband, a different drummer dance studio, and Auto Smart. It's Austin Armstrong and Morning Buzz coming up here next on K Country 105.7.
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Ended up down the rabbit hole again. 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
1: ABC News, I'm Sherry Preston. Doctors are pushing back on the Trump executive order changing childhood vaccine schedules.
2: In a new executive order, President Trump now recommends children get shots for 11 diseases, down from 18 as recommended by the CDC. The plan also includes splitting measles, mumps, and rubella into three separate shots instead of one. Vaccine maker Merck warns this increases the number of injections for the individual and may result in delayed or missed immunizations.
1: ABC's Karen Waugh, the order coming as the U.S. has its biggest measles outbreak in more than 30 years. Most of the infections among the unvaccinated. Also, there are no studies showing getting the MMR vaccine in one shot is lethal, as President Trump said yesterday. The president using an elaborate ruse to fly out of Turkey following last month's NATO summit. The Washington Post reporting it was prompted by an Iranian assassination threat. Colombia is still searching for its missing after Monday's deadly earthquake. This is ABC News.
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6: From the Fork Media News Desk, I'm Austin Armstrong. Kentucky State Police have arrested a Marion County school teacher following an investigation into allegations of sexual contact with students. Kentucky State Police Post 15 says the investigation began in late May after Lebanon Police Department requested assistance regarding allegations involving 34-year-old Adam McRae of Lebanon and at least 2 juvenile students. McRae was employed by the Marion County Schools and was serving as the Marion County High School band director at the time of the alleged offenses. The investigation was presented to the Marion County Grand Jury on August 6, which returned with indictments charging McRae with 17 counts of first-degree sexual abuse. Kentucky State Police Detective James Ford served the indictment on McRae Monday at a residence in Marion County. He was arrested and lodged in the Marion County Detention Center. State police say the investigation remains ongoing and additional charges are potentially forthcoming in other counties. In Greene County, a new resource is now available for parents in crisis. A Safe Haven baby box has been installed at the Greene County EMS building in Greensburg, providing parents with a safe and anonymous option to surrender an infant. The installation was made possible through local advocates, community members, fundraisers, and organizations, including Circle of Friends, along with supporters of the Safe Haven Baby Box program. Local victim advocate Maggie Lockard said research showed that there was a need for a Safe Haven Baby Box in Greene County, and she began looking into how the community could make it reality. The Greene County installation is the 68th Safe Haven Baby Box in Kentucky, with the program now operating in 26 different states. The box provides a secure location for a parent to surrender an infant. The system also provides access to a 24-hour national hotline where parents can receive information and support about safely surrendering a baby. Organizers say they hope the box is never needed, but if a parent is ever facing a crisis, the goal is to provide a safe choice for both the parent and the child. And finally, Kentucky State Police Post 15 are welcoming a new trooper to the area. Post 15 is congratulating Trooper Seth Stockton on his graduation from the Kentucky State Police Academy. Stockton joins Post 15 after previously serving as a deputy with the Cumberland County Sheriff's Office. Kentucky State Police says Stockton is already familiar with the area and welcomed him back home as he begins his service with KSP Post 15. For more details on stories like these and more, you can check out our websites, myq104.com, kcountry1057.com, or wtcoradio.com. 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
7: Here's your K Country forecast. Slight chance of thunderstorms today. Otherwise, sunshine mixed with clouds at times. Daytime highs approaching 92. Southwesterly winds 5 to 10 miles per hour. Partly cloudy skies again. Tonight, chance of thunderstorms. Lows dip down to about 73. That's your local forecast update. I'm meteorologist Jennifer Wojcicki from the K-Country Weather Center. Currently 77.
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Little Texas, Kick a Little, right here on the Morning Buzz on K Country 105.7. Happy Tuesday, South Central Kentucky. Austin Armstrong hanging out with you. Hope everybody's morning's off to a fantastic start. And of course, welcome in to the Morning Buzz here on K Country 105.7. Happy to bring it to you. Happy to be here. And thank you for tagging along. Appreciate you keeping local radio awesome. We got a show packed for you this morning. We'll be joined by some special guests throughout the morning. Of course, I'll keep you up to date on some happenings in and around the community. The K Country Sports Minute, local news, weather, and so much more to get you through your morning. And well, even more than that, we got great country music on the way. And guess what? Your chance to win tickets to Beach Bend Park times two. Yeah, I'm going to give you two opportunities to win tickets to Beach Bend Park. All you got to do, stick around, catch the buzzword of the day, and of course, catch Austin's question of the day. I'll have those chances to win coming up throughout the morning. And oh yeah, did I say it already? I think I did, but we'll say it twice, right? Because that's how much great country music we have. Great country music heading your way to make your Tuesday a little easier. Coming up now, it's Lainey Wilson, Phone Keys Wallet.

Hey, appreciate you spending part of your morning with us right here on the Morning Buzz. Hey, whether you're heading to work, dropping the kids off, or you're already out getting things done this morning, hey, I appreciate you making K-Country and the Morning Buzz part of your morning right here on WGRK.

0: Russell Dickerson, Happened to Me, right here on the Morning Buzz on K-Country 105.7. Austin Armstrong tagging along with you. The time is 5:25 a.m. Central, 6:25 a.m. Eastern time. Currently 74 degrees and partly cloudy here in South Central Kentucky. Do have some chances for rain coming up throughout the day today. Slight chance of showers and thunderstorms between 1 p.m. and 3 p.m. Mostly sunny, high near 92. Heat index value, though, high as 102. Yeah, it's going to be a warm one today. And, well, like I said, showers between 1 and 3. Tonight, 40% chance of showers and thunderstorms, mainly after 1 a.m., partly cloudy, low near a 73. Coming up now, it is that time of the morning, time for the buzzword of the day.
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0: 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What is it? Well, let me explain it to you. Every weekday morning for the next little bit, we're going to be giving you the chance to walk away with some great tickets to great places like Holiday World Splash and Safari, Beach Bend Park, Bowling Green High Rods Games, and Cincinnati Reds Games. And, well, you could walk away with tickets to Beach Bend Park today. All you got to do is text in the buzzword of the day. So you've done the hard part. You have listened. You have found the buzzword. Now you got to do the easy part, all right? You got to text it in. That phone number, 270-789-1464. That's 270-789-1464. 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Yeah, those could be yours. All you got to do is text in the buzzword of the day, splash, S-P-L-A-S-H, splash, splash, splash, because you'll be heading to Beach Bend Park and Splash Lagoon in Bowling Green, Kentucky, if you are selected today. 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Coming up after the break, some good ones lined up for you. Brad Paisley, Reba, Dan and Shay on the way.
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6: Here's your K-Country forecast. Slight chance of thunderstorms today. Otherwise, sunshine mixed with clouds at times. Daytime highs approaching 92. Southwesterly winds 5 to 10 miles per hour. Partly cloudy skies again. Tonight, chance of thunderstorms. Lows dip down to about 73. That's your local forecast update. I'm meteorologist Jennifer Wojcicki from the K-Country Weather Center. Currently, 77.
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For you, got a birthday or anniversary you're celebrating today, or know somebody celebrating that special day today, hey, we'd love to celebrate with you. 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Coming up now, it's Reba. Why haven't I heard from you? Right here in the Morning Buzz on K-Country 105.7. Happy Tuesday.

0: And Jay Zazo right here on the Morning Buzz on K Country 105.7. Austin Armstrong hanging out with you this Tuesday morning. The time 5:40 a.m. Central, 6:40 a.m. Eastern time. And currently 74 degrees and partly cloudy as we speak. And of course, don't forget the Morning Buzz brought to you by our wonderful sponsors. That's our friends at United Citizens Bank, Dual Broadband, AutoSmart, and of course, Longhunters Coffee and Tea. You can start your morning the right way. 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Longhunters, it's your go-to spot for flavor and comfort. And, well, coming up now, do want to give you a little bit of an update on some happenings in and around our community. Got some great things going on in our community. Don't forget, mark your calendar, a free food giveaway. It's happening this Thursday, August 13th. That's this Thursday, 1 p.m. till 3 p.m. Central time, that is slow time, at American Legion Park in Greensburg under the pavilion. The event is hosted by God's Wills, a local outreach group dedicated to serving the community. All are welcome. No registration required. Food will be distributed on a first-come, first-served basis, and they do run out pretty quickly, so be sure to arrive early before supplies run out. Whether you or someone you know could use a helping hand, it's a great opportunity to receive some fresh food and support completely free of charge. Again, it's coming up this Thursday, August 13th at 1 p.m. till 3 p.m. Central Standard Time. Slow time at American Legion Park in Greensburg. And of course, also, don't forget, coming up August 22nd, just a couple weeks away, Green River Idol. One night, three rounds, winner take all in a karaoke contest. And, of course, some other great things going on that night. And all the money raised will be given to the Phoebe's Bridge Foundation, helping kids in our community with cerebral palsy. And, well, it's all going to be happening over at Oak and Match again August 22nd at 8 p.m. Eastern time. And don't forget, you can stay up to date on happenings like these and so many more over on our website. That's kcountry1057.com, as well as our Facebook page at kcountry105.7 on Facebook. Coming up after the break, Tim McGraw, John Parda, Travis Tritt on the way right here on WGRK.
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John Party ain't always the cowboy. Right here on the Morning Buzz on K Country 105.7. That's going to do it for the first hour of the Morning Buzz. But hey, stick around. More fun coming up at the top of the hour. Your ABC News followed by your local news. The Edward Jones Stock Market Report. Also coming up next hour, we'll take a look at Austin's Question of the Week. Also, the K Country Sportsman. And I'll give you the lowdown on some Greene County High School football. Hey, we're ready for it. It's almost here. I'll give you all those details coming up next hour. And of course, plenty more great conversations, great country music on the way. It's all coming up here on the Morning Buzz on K Country 105.7. And of course, hope you're having a fantastic start to your Tuesday morning. Coming up next, Eric Church, but right now, Travis Tritt, Drift Off to Dream, right here on the Morning Buzz.

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2: ABC News, I'm Sherry Preston. When President Trump left the NATO summit in Turkey last month, he wasn't where everyone thought he was. The Washington Post says threats from Iran against the president forced a switch. Everyone watched President Trump go up the steps and board the 747 that was to serve as Air Force One, but he was immediately taken off a catering truck and then put on another military plane for the flight out. The White House is now pushing for a change to the vaccine schedule for children. The president signing an executive order recommending fewer vaccines. Dr. Richard Besser is a former acting head of the CDC and tells ABC News this is a step in the wrong direction.
3: Our vaccine schedule has evolved over a period of decades, and it's evolved with the input from experts in children's health, experts in infectious diseases, with the goal of keeping our children safe.
2: At least 14 people are dead and dozens more hurt working illegally at an old mine in South Africa. This is ABC News.
4: That'll be $84.52.
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10: From the Fork Media News Desk, I'm Austin Armstrong. Kentucky State Police have arrested a Marion County school teacher following an investigation into allegations of sexual contact with students. Kentucky State Police Post 15 says the investigation began in late May after Lebanon Police Department requested assistance regarding allegations involving 34-year-old Adam McRae of Lebanon and at least two juvenile students. McRae was employed by the Marion County Schools and was serving as the Marion County High School band director at the time of the alleged offenses. The investigation was presented to the Marion County Grand Jury on August 6, which returned with indictments charging McRae with 17 counts of first-degree sexual abuse. Kentucky State Police Detective James Ford served the indictment on McRae Monday at a residence in Marion County. He was arrested and lodged in the Marion County Detention Center. State police say the investigation remains ongoing and additional charges are potentially forthcoming in other counties. In Greene County, a new resource is now available for parents in crisis. A Safe Haven baby box has been installed at the Greene County EMS building in Greensburg, providing parents with a safe and anonymous option to surrender an infant. The installation was made possible through local advocates, community members, fundraisers, and organizations, including Circle of Friends, along with supporters of the Safe Haven Baby Box program. Local victim advocate Maggie Lockard said research showed that there was a need for a Safe Haven Baby Box in Greene County, and she began looking into how the community could make it reality. The Greene County installation is the 68th Safe Haven Baby Box in Kentucky, with the program now operating in 26 different states. The box provides a secure location for a parent to surrender an infant. The system also provides access to a 24-hour national hotline where parents can receive information and support about safely surrendering a baby. Organizers say they hope the box is never needed, but if a parent is ever facing a crisis, the goal is to provide a safe choice for both the parent and the child. And finally, Kentucky State Police Post 15 are welcoming a new trooper to the area. Post 15 is congratulating Trooper Seth Stockton on his graduation from the Kentucky State Police Academy. Stockton joins Post 15 after previously serving as a deputy with the Cumberland County Sheriff's Office. Kentucky State Police says Stockton is already familiar with the area and welcomed him back home as he begins his service with KSP Post 15. For more details on stories like these and more, you can check out our websites, myq104.com, kcountry1057.com, or wtcoradio.com. It's time for the Stock Market Report, brought to you by Edward Jones in Camelsville, with three convenient locations to serve you at 105 Nancy Cox Drive, 1313 East Broadway, and 303 East Main Street.
0: The markets are closed for today. The Dow Jones closed down 60 points at 53,975, and the NASDAQ closed down 85 points at 26,605. In stocks of local interest, Walmart was up 81 cents at $112.66. UPS was up 22 cents at $104.72. Train was down $5.32 at $476.99. McDonald's was down 76 cents at $273.72. Lowe's was down $4.47 at $218.88. Kroger was down 25 cents at $56.48. Ingersoll Rand was down 34 cents at $86.63. Dollar General was down $4.17 at $122.42. Community Trust was down 29 cents at $77.47. Coca-Cola was down 18 cents at $86.87. Atmos was down $2.27 at $167.92. Amazon was up $3.61 at $278.09. And Shell was up $1.45 at $89.95. 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
11: Here's your K-Country forecast. Slight chance of thunderstorms today. Otherwise, sunshine mixed with clouds at times. Daytime highs approaching 92. Southwesterly winds 5 to 10 miles per hour. Partly cloudy skies again. Tonight, chance of thunderstorms. Lows dip down to about 73. That's your local forecast update. I'm meteorologist Jennifer Wojcicki from the K-Country Weather Center. Currently 77.
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That was Zach Tom, South of Sanity, right here on the Morning Buzz on K-Country 105.7. Good morning and happy Tuesday. South Central Kentucky, Austin Armstrong hanging out with you. Hope everybody's morning's off to a fantastic start. And of course, welcome in to Hour 2 of the Morning Buzz. The time is 6:11 a.m. Central, 7:11 a.m. Eastern time. And currently 74 degrees and mostly sunny here in South Central Kentucky. And of course, before we do go any further, do want to say a big happy retirement going out to my man WL over at Greene County Schools. Happy retirement, brother. Hope it is a good one. Enjoy the days off. You've done so much for the school system, and well, hey, had a lot of people want to text in and they wished you a happy retirement, so we got to do it right. We got to do it up big for you. Happy retirement going out to my man WL over at the Greene County school system. And don't forget, coming up this hour's the K-Country Sports Minute, the buzzword of the day. We'll sneak it in somewhere, see if you can catch it. The K-Country Sports Minute, I already said that, but I'm excited for it because we're talking Greene County High School football. I'm ready to go, and can't you tell? We'll also be taking a look at Austin's Question of the Week, and, well, some great conversations and plenty of great country music on the way. Coming up now, it's Jordan Davis, Tuscan Too Late, right here on the Morning Buzz.

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1: 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Up for grabs today. Two tickets to Beach Bend Park in Bowling Green, Kentucky. You just got to text in the code word of the day. That code word today, not going to tell you yet. You're going to have to hang in there. That phone number, 270-789-1464. 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Again, you'll just text in the buzzword of the day and you'll be entered in for your chance to win tickets to a Beach Bend Park in Bowling Green, Kentucky. Today's buzzword of the day is splash. S-P-L-A-S-H. 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

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You could win them. All you got to do, text in the buzzword of the day again, splash, to 270-789-1464. Coming up in just a little over 5 minutes, it's your K-Country Sports Minute. We'll take a look at some Greene County High School of Football action coming up soon. I'll get you the details on that coming up next. But right now, Ella Langley.

0: That was Clint Black, Better Man, right here on the Morning Buzz on K-Country 105.7. Austin Armstrong tagging along with you this Tuesday morning. The time is 6:28 a.m. Central, 7:28 a.m. Eastern time, and currently 74 degrees and mostly cloudy here in South Central Kentucky. And of course, coming up now, it is time to talk about the best time of the year. It is a high school of football as it's almost here. We just got to get through this week, and then guess what? Week one, it's kicking off next Friday, August 21st. That is right. High school football going to be hitting the gridiron, and most importantly, the Greene County High School football team will be hitting the gridiron on the road at Bourbon County for the first game of the season against West Jesmond. We'll have the coverage of that game available right here on K-Country 105.7, your home for Greene County Athletics. Again, that is coming up August 21st at Bourbon County against West Jesmond. All the action we found right here on the radio dial, K-Country 105.7, our website at kcountry1057.com, and also over on the free app. It's the Fork Media app. That's F-O-R-C-H-T Media on the Apple Store and Google Play. And of course, don't forget, still a big day coming up on a Friday. It is the final scrimmage of the preseason, and well, it's the home scrimmage, August 15th, this Friday at home. It's the Greene County Dragons taking on the Franklin Simpson. Yeah, you need to get out there. You need to pack the stands with green and gold and support them in the final scrimmage. And of course, get a little sneaky peeky of what the Dragons are going to look like this season. And it's just a lot of fun, all right? Get you in the mood, get you ready for it. And of course, you're going to have to wait all the way until September 4th for the first home game, so we might want to get out there on this scrimmage and just enjoy it while we can. So again, this Friday, last scrimmage, next Friday, first game of the season, and we'll be providing all the action right here on K-Country.
1: It is Tuesday, August 11th. Hello, Kentucky. I'm Scott Fitzgerald. Let's talk sports, talk college football. Kentucky's offensive line is emerging as a potential strength under new head coach Will Stein. The Wildcats have been able to put pads on in fall camp, and offensive line coach Cutter Leftwich says the group is showing physicality without losing the details taught during the offseason. Leftwich also points to center Colton Price as the leader of their unit.
2: Somebody like Colton Price has been able to lead this unit, I think, since he's got here. I think it didn't take until this summer, right? You hear his voice, and we continue to be able to push him, right? Continue to be able to push guys like Lance and Mal, who's been here. Like, leadership doesn't have an age requirement, right? You can be a freshman, you could be a senior, it doesn't matter. Lance shows up there, Colton shows up there, right? Some of those older guys, but really pushing the whole unit.
1: Kentucky will open against Youngstown State in less than 4 weeks. Louisville wide receiver Trey Richardson has been named to the preseason watch list for the Paul Hornung Award, honoring college football's most versatile player. Richardson is coming off a breakout season at Vanderbilt with 806 receiving yards and 7 touchdowns and averaged more than 25 yards per kickoff return. Meanwhile, Lowell's kicking game remains a concern. Nick Keller is the current favorite at kicker. And the Bengals are counting on a revamped defense to make a major impact this season. Cincinnati added veteran leaders, including defensive lineman Dexter Lawrence and Jonathan Allen, along with pass rusher Moye Mafe and safety Brian Cook. Coach Zach Taylor expects the newcomers to bring talent and leadership to that young defense. Cook, a Cincinnati native, said he's motivated to win for his hometown. The Bengals open the preseason against Detroit on Thursday with all eyes on that new-look defense. The same can't be said for the team that plays just a couple doors down. That would be the Cincinnati Red. They begin this week 6.5 games behind the Cubs in the National League wildcard race. The Reds are also 5.5 games behind the Phillies for the final playoff spot. Cincinnati has gone 6-4 over its last 10, but suffered a 3-game sweep to Washington. Nick Lodolo, by the way, gets the start off the injured list. I'm Scott Fitzgerald.
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4: Well, hey there, it's Dwight Whitten with News Radio 840. 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
6: Taking a look at your local obituaries. Lowell Thomas Yankee, 92 of Campbellsville, passed away August the 7th in Campbellsville. His wife, Betty Cox Yankee, preceded him in death 3 days prior on August the 4th at the age of 87. A joint funeral service for Lowell and Betty Yankee will be conducted at 1 p.m. Saturday, August the 15th at Parrott and Ramsey Funeral Home in Campbellsville with burial in Brookside Cemetery. Visitation will be conducted from 10 a.m. to 1 p.m. Saturday, August the 15th at Parrott and Ramsey Funeral Home. Expressions of sympathy requested to be donations to Gideon Bibles and may be made at Parrott and Ramsey Funeral Home. This has been the obituaries of Lowell Thomas Yankee and Betty Cox Yankee. William D. Bill Clark, age 85 of Greensburg, passed away Tuesday, August the 4th at his home. A public graveside service will be conducted at 12 noon Central Time Saturday, August the 15th at Greasy Creek Cemetery in the Exe community of Greene County. Full military honors will be presented by the Marion County Veterans Honor Guard. Everyone is invited to attend. This has been the obituary of William D. Bill Clark. Fork Media, Campbellsville and Greensburg send our condolences to the families and to all who have recently lost a loved one.
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7: Here's your K-Country forecast. Slight chance of thunderstorms today. Otherwise, sunshine mixed with clouds at times. Daytime highs approaching 92. Southwesterly winds 5 to 10 miles per hour. Partly cloudy skies again. Tonight, chance of thunderstorms. Lows dip down to about 73. That's your local forecast update. I'm meteorologist Jennifer Wojcicki from the K-Country Weather Center. Right now, it's 75 degrees.
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was Luke Bryan. I don't want this night to end. Right here on the Morning Buzz on K Country 105.7, brought to you by the wonderful folks at Long Hunter's Coffee and Tea, Duo Broadband, AutoSmart, and United Citizens Bank. 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Hey, we'd love to celebrate. Text it in, call it in, 270-789-1464. That's 789-1464. Coming up next, Toby Keith, but right now, Vince Gill, Liza Jane, right here on WGRK.

That was Toby Keith. I want to talk about me right here on the Morning Buzz on K-Country 105.7. Austin Armstrong hanging out with you this Tuesday morning. The time is 6:45 a.m. Central, 7:45 a.m. Eastern time, and 74 degrees, mostly cloudy as we speak. And, of course, it is that time of the morning, the time for your favorite question. It's Austin's Question of the Week.

0: Time for Austin's question of the week, only here on the Morning Buzz, where you have the chance to win a sweet prize. That sweet prize this week is 4 tickets to Beach Bend Park in Bowling Green, Kentucky. You and the family could be heading to Beach Bend Park. All you got to do is answer Austin's question of the week. And guess what? The best part, you can't be wrong. Yeah, that's right. Austin's question of the week is not a trivia question, not a multiple choice question, not a true or false question. Is a question of your opinion. Yeah, getting to know you a little bit better and having a little fun along the way while getting you registered for the chance to win some great prizes. That's what we're doing with Austin's question of the week. Go ahead, get this phone number ready, 270-789-1464. That's 789-1464. Austin's question of the week right here on the Morning Buzz. So over the weekend, well, I'm getting older and, you know, my back's going out. Oh, I know it. I know it. It hurts. Trust me, it really does hurt, actually. And, well, I was dealing with a little back pain this weekend and was gimped up in the bed and, well, spent a lot of time there. And you get tired of watching certain things. So I was like, okay, let's try to open up some TV. Let's watch some movies. Let's watch some television, which, like, I never do because I'm just a movie or TV guy, right? Like, I just got better things I'd rather be doing than watching TV and movies, right? And little kids to chase around. So I'm always busy, you know, dad duties, husband duties, radio duties, and I just never get time to watch movies. So you would think that there's like thousands of movies that I could watch. And while I was scrolling through there, nothing was really clicking for me. And well, I ended up making my way back to like the early 2000s, 90s, 80s movies. And well, ended up watching a movie that I've probably watched a gazillion million times. And it got me to thinking, am I the only one that does that? Like, you go through all of these hundreds and hundreds and hundreds and hundreds of options only to go back to Old Faithful, right? Well, I do that quite often when it comes to movies and television shows. Don't know why, it's just how I am. And, well, it got me to thinking, wonder what my friends on the radio would say. And, well, that's Austin's question of the week. What movie could you watch 100 times? Yeah, what's that movie that's Old Faithful to you that you're just always going to go back whenever you're going, okay, yeah, I've spent 35 minutes searching, nothing's clicking, what do I want to watch? I'm just putting this on. And well, I'm talking like not just for background sounds, like you actually listen to, right? You actually watch and you still enjoy even though you've watched it 1,000 times. For me, it's Forrest Gump. That's like the number one. Look, I've watched Forrest Gump probably 1,000 times. I mean, it is one of the greatest movies out there. Has to be. Or The Planet of the Apes, any of them. Top tier movies, right? What about you? What is that movie you could watch 100 times? Text in your answer to 270-789-1464 and get registered for your chance to win tickets to a Beach Bend Park in Bowling Green, Kentucky. Good luck.
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And you could leave town a rich man. And he said, boys, whatever you're offering, it won't be enough.

Little girl used to swing right there. I still see her pink bow and her brown hair. She's in the big city now, but she still calls home.

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1: ABC News, I'm Sherry Preston. The former acting head of the CDC blunt after hearing President Trump's proposals to cut back on the number of vaccines given to kids and to split up the measles, mumps, and rubella shot into three.
2: I think it's absolutely ludicrous. You know, the MMR, the measles, mumps, rubella shot, has been given for decades and has been shown to be safe.
1: Dr. Richard Besser speaking to ABC News. The American Academy of Pediatrics also pushing back, saying the order from the president is not justified and that children could suffer. The Washington Post says an Iranian threat against the president's life forced a switch when he was leaving the NATO summit in Turkey after boarding Air Force One. President immediately left the plane, hidden in a catering truck, and took another military jet out. Rescue teams are still trying to find survivors after the deadly earthquake in Colombia. Well over 100 people were killed. Voters are heading to the polls today in primaries in six more states. This is ABC News.
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14: From the Fork Media News Desk, I'm Austin Armstrong. Kentucky State Police have arrested a Marion County school teacher following an investigation into allegations of sexual contact with students. Kentucky State Police Post 15 says the investigation began in late May after Lebanon Police Department requested assistance regarding allegations involving 34-year-old Adam McRae of Lebanon and at least two juvenile students. McRae was employed by the Marion County Schools and was serving as the Marion County High School band director at the time of the alleged offenses. The investigation was presented to the Marion County Grand Jury on August 6, which returned with indictments charging McRae with 17 counts of first-degree sexual abuse. Kentucky State Police Detective James Ford served the indictment on McRae Monday at a residence in Marion County. He was arrested and lodged in the Marion County Detention Center. State police say the investigation remains ongoing and additional charges are potentially forthcoming in other counties. In Greene County, a new resource is now available for parents in crisis. A Safe Haven baby box has been installed at the Greene County EMS building in Greensburg, providing parents with a safe and anonymous option to surrender an infant. The installation was made possible through local advocates, community members, fundraisers, and organizations, including Circle of Friends, along with supporters of the Safe Haven Baby Box program. Local victim advocate Maggie Lockard said research showed that there was a need for a Safe Haven Baby Box in Greene County, and she began looking into how the community could make it reality. The Greene County installation is the 68th Safe Haven Baby Box in Kentucky, with the program now operating in 26 different states. The box provides a secure location for a parent to surrender an infant. The system also provides access to a 24-hour national hotline where parents can receive information and support about safely surrendering a baby. Organizers say they hope the box is never needed, but if a parent is ever facing a crisis, the goal is to provide a safe choice for both the parent and the child. And finally, Kentucky State Police Post 15 are welcoming a new trooper to the area. Post 15 is congratulating Trooper Seth Stockton on his graduation from the Kentucky State Police Academy. Stockton joins Post 15 after previously serving as a deputy with the Cumberland County Sheriff's Office. Kentucky State Police says Stockton is already familiar with the area and welcomed him back home as he begins his service with KSP Post 15. For more details on stories like these and more, you can check out our websites, myq104.com, kcountry1057.com, or wtcoradio.com.
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15: Here's your K-Country forecast. Slight chance of thunderstorms today. Otherwise, sunshine mixed with clouds at times. Daytime highs approaching 92. Southwesterly winds 5 to 10 miles per hour. Partly cloudy skies again. Tonight, chance of thunderstorms. Lows dip down to about 73. That's your local forecast update. I'm meteorologist Jennifer Wojcicki from the K-Country Weather Center. Right now, it's 75 degrees.
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0: Dierks Bentley, a lot of leaving left to do right here on the Morning Buzz on K Country 105.7. Lots of great music to get through today, of course. We're going to make our way into another hour of the Morning Buzz. Coming up this hour, we'll be joined by a special guest, and we're going to be talking about, well, some happenings in and around the community. I'll tell you about that coming up real soon. Also coming up this hour, the buzzword of the day, your final chance to get registered for those Beach Bend tickets. Just listen. It'll pop up throughout this hour. If you can grab it, text it in, you'll be entered in. And, of course, birthdays and anniversaries, text them in, call them in, 270-789-1464. And like I said, lots of great country music to get through, lots of great conversations, and, well, just lots of fun. It's all coming up this hour in the Morning Buzz. But right now, it's Garth Brooks, Friends in Low Places, right here on K-Country.
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Kenny Chesney Young, right here on the Morning Buzz on K Country 105.7, brought to you by the wonderful folks at Longhunters Coffee and Tea, United Citizens Bank, Auto Smart, and Duo Broadband. 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Coming up in just a little over 5 minutes, little birdie told me it's the buzzword of the day. Your chance to win tickets to a Beach Bend Park. Stick around, you could win. That's coming up in 5 minutes, but right now, Clay Walker. Bye.

0: Lone Star, no news. Right here on the Morning Buzz on K-Country 105.7. Happy Tuesday, South Central Kentucky. Austin Armstrong tagging along with you this morning. The time is 7:30 a.m. Central, 8:30 a.m. Eastern time, and currently 75 degrees and mostly sunny here in South Central Kentucky. And of course, don't forget, birthday or anniversary, text it in, call it in. We'll be drawing out the winners coming up next hour. That phone number 270-789-1464. And right now, it is your final chance to get registered for the buzzword of the day.
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0: 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If you're new here, don't know what it is, well, it's your chance to win some great prizes every weekday morning for the next couple weeks. We'll be giving you those chances every single day. That's right, every Monday through Friday, 5 days a week. We're giving you the chance to win tickets to great places like Beach Bend Park, Bowling Green Hot Rods games, Cincinnati Reds games, and Holiday World Splash and Safari. 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
4: Taking a look at your local obituaries. Lowell Thomas Yankee, 92 of Campbellsville, passed away August the 7th in Campbellsville. His wife, Betty Cox Yankee, preceded him in death 3 days prior on August the 4th at the age of 87. A joint funeral service for Lowell and Betty Yankee will be conducted at 1 p.m. Saturday, August the 15th, at Parrott and Ramsey Funeral Home in Campbellsville, with burial in Brookside Cemetery. Visitation will be conducted from 10 a.m. to 1 p.m. Saturday, August the 15th, at Parrott and Ramsey Funeral Home. Expressions of sympathy requested to be donations to Gideon Bibles and may be made at Parrott and Ramsey Funeral Home. This has been the obituaries of Lowell Thomas Yankee and Betty Cox Yankee. William D. Bill Clark, age 85 of Greensburg, passed away Tuesday, August the 4th at his home. A public graveside service will be conducted at 12 noon Central Time Saturday, August the 15th at Greasy Creek Cemetery in the Exe community of Greene County. Full military honors will be presented by the Marion County Veterans Honor Guard. Everyone is invited to attend. This has been the obituary of William D. Bill Clark. Fork Media, Campbellsville and Greensburg, send our condolences to the families and to all who have recently lost a loved one.
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6: Here's your K-Country forecast. Slight chance of thunderstorms today. Otherwise, sunshine mixed with clouds at times. Daytime highs approaching 92. Southwesterly winds 5 to 10 miles per hour. Partly cloudy skies again. Tonight, chance of thunderstorms. Lows dip down to about 73. That's your local forecast update. I'm meteorologist Jennifer Wojcicki from the K-Country Weather Center. Right now, 77.
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Patty Loveless, Blame It On Your Heart, right here on the Morning Buzz on K Country 105.7. Hey, do you want to send a special shout out going out to my man WL as he is retiring from the Greene County school system, 18 years of service. Hey, brother, congratulations on your retirement. 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And from everybody here at Fork Media, hey, we wish you the best as well. And thank you for everything you've done for the school system. Happy retirement going out to my man WL. Hope it's a good one, boss man. Coming up now, Luke Combs, Be By You.

0: Rodney Atkins watching you right here on the Morning Buzz on K Country 105.7. Happy Tuesday, South Central Kentucky. Hawson Armstrong tagging along with you. Hope your Tuesday morning's off to a fantastic start. The time is 7:47 a.m. Central Time, 8:47 a.m. Eastern Time, and currently 76 degrees and mostly sunny. And of course, you're tuned in to the Morning Buzz here on K Country 105.7, brought to you by the wonderful folks at Long Hunters Coffee and Tea, United Citizens Bank, Dual Broadband, and AutoSmart in Camelsville. It's your last call for birthdays and anniversaries. We'll be drawing out those winners, shouting out those names coming up next hour. That phone number, 270-789-1464. That's 270-789-1464. And, of course, don't forget, coming up next hour, we'll be drawing out that winner for the buzzword of the day. So if you text it in, stick around and see if you are the winner of today's buzzword of the day. If you got to go, hey, I understand you got some responsibilities. 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That is K Country 105.7 on Facebook. Coming up after the break, some more great country music on the way. Cole Swindell, George Strait, right here on the Morning Buzz.
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0: yeah. My last single Saturday night.
1: That was Cole Swindell's single Saturday Night right here in the Morning Buzz. That's going to do it for this hour. Stick around. More fun on the way. Top of the hour, your ABC News, followed by your local news. More great giveaways, more great country music, more great conversation. It's on the way right here on WGRK. Coming up now is Randy Travis.

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1: ABC News, I'm Sherry Preston. A threat against President Trump reportedly forcing a bit of a deception last month. ABC News Chief Global Affairs Correspondent Martha Raddatz says it apparently took place when the president was leaving the NATO summit in Turkey.
2: The president walks up the steps to Air Force One, waves goodbye, the catering truck just below the plane. Then 5 minutes later, the press boards Air Force One off to the right while the catering truck pulls away, reportedly with the president inside. The truck is then seen pulling up behind another military aircraft parked behind Air Force One.
1: The Washington Post reporting that's how the president was moved from one plane onto another. Heavy equipment at work right now in Western Colombia as search teams try to find any survivors in the rubble left by that earthquake that killed over 100 people. Qatar now says talks between Iran and Oman to reopen the Strait of Hormuz are at a critical point. This is ABC News.
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8: From the Fork Media News Desk, I'm Austin Armstrong. Kentucky State Police have arrested a Marion County school teacher following an investigation into allegations of sexual contact with students. Kentucky State Police Post 15 says the investigation began in late May after Lebanon Police Department requested assistance regarding allegations involving 34-year-old Adam McRae of Lebanon and at least two juvenile students. McRae was employed by the Marion County Schools and was serving as the Marion County High School band director at the time of the alleged offenses. The investigation was presented to the Marion County Grand Jury on August 6, which returned with indictments charging McRae with 17 counts of first-degree sexual abuse. Kentucky State Police Detective James Ford served the indictment on McRae Monday at a residence in Marion County. He was arrested and lodged in the Marion County Detention Center. State police say the investigation remains ongoing and additional charges are potentially forthcoming in other counties. In Greene County, a new resource is now available for parents in crisis. A Safe Haven baby box has been installed at the Greene County EMS building in Greensburg, providing parents with a safe and anonymous option to surrender an infant. The installation was made possible through local advocates, community members, fundraisers, and organizations, including Circle of Friends, along with supporters of the Safe Haven Baby Box program. Local victim advocate Maggie Lockard said research showed that there was a need for a Safe Haven Baby Box in Greene County, and she began looking into how the community could make it reality. The Greene County installation is the 68th Safe Haven Baby Box in Kentucky, with the program now operating in 26 different states. The box provides a secure location for a parent to surrender an infant. The system also provides access to a 24-hour national hotline where parents can receive information and support about safely surrendering a baby. Organizers say they hope the box is never needed, but if a parent is ever facing a crisis, the goal is to provide a safe choice for both the parent and the child. And finally, Kentucky State Police Post 15 are welcoming a new trooper to the area. Post 15 is congratulating Trooper Seth Stockton on his graduation from the Kentucky State Police Academy. Stockton joins Post 15 after previously serving as a deputy with the Cumberland County Sheriff's Office. Kentucky State Police says Stockton is already familiar with the area and welcomed him back home as he begins his service with KSP Post 15. For more details on stories like these and more, you can check out our websites, myq104.com, kcountry1057.com, or wtcoradio.com.
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9: Here's your K-Country forecast. Slight chance of thunderstorms today. Otherwise, sunshine mixed with clouds at times. Daytime highs approaching 92. Winds out of the southwest, 8 to 15 miles per hour. Partly cloudy skies again. Tonight, chance of thunderstorms. Lows dip down to about 73. That's your local forecast update. I'm meteorologist Jennifer Wojcicki from the K-Country Weather Center. Currently, it's 77 degrees.
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Geraldine when she says baby. Right here on the Morning Buzz on K Country 105.7. Welcome in to the final hour of the Morning Buzz. But hey, lots of great things coming up this hour. We'll be drawing out those birthdays and anniversaries coming up in just a little over 5 minutes. It's your final call for birthdays and anniversaries. Text them in, call them in, 270-789-1464. Also coming up this hour, we'll take a look at the community happenings. Lots of great things happening in and around our community. Some great free food opportunities as well. We'll talk about those a little later in the hour. Also, going to draw out the winner for the buzzword of the day. And of course, plenty of great conversation, lots of great country music. It's all here in the final hour of the Morning Buzz. Coming up now, Luke Bryan, Country, and She Knows It, right here on WGRK.

0: 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Winners must appear in person with proper positive legal identification to claim any prize. Monday through Friday, excluding holidays, within 30 days or the prize will be forfeited. Prizes will not be mailed or delivered. Any winners under the age of 18 must be accompanied by a parent or legal guardian. No trade or cash equivalent will be awarded for any contest prize. Any person or persons found to be in violation of these contest rules before, during, or after the respective contest or giveaway will be disqualified and will not be eligible for further contests or giveaways.
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at Golden Steakhouse and Grill in Campbellsville. Let's go ahead and get to it today. We started off with a big old happiest of happy anniversaries going out to Billy and Carolyn Burton celebrating their anniversary today. Happy anniversary, guys. Here's to many more years in the future. Kathy Martin celebrating that birthday today. Happy birthday, Miss Kathy. Hope you have a fantastic birthday. Jane Potts celebrating a birthday today. Happy birthday, Jane. Hope it is a good one. Hunter Hunter Carey, celebrating that 16th birthday today. Happy birthday, Hunter. I do apologize. My handwriting, not the best. Hard to read. I know. So, happy 16th birthday. Big 1-6. Hey, that's a milestone, Hunter. Hope it is a good one. Grace Montgomery, celebrating that birthday today. Happy birthday, Grace. Hope it is a good one. Haley Matney, celebrating that birthday today. Happy birthday, Ms. Haley. Hope it is a great one. Jackson Reynolds turned the big 18. Another milestone birthday today. Happy 18th birthday, Jackson. Hope it is a good one. Daryl Robinson, celebrating that birthday today. Happy birthday, Daryl. Hope you have a fantastic day. And last but not least, it's with Wilma Lou Phelps, celebrating that birthday today. Happy birthday, Miss Wilma. Hope it is a great one. We're going to drop all those names into the prize box. Give it a big old shake. We stir it up. We draw out a winner. And we say congratulations to... Who's it going to be? Who's it going to be? Who's it going to be? Gracie Montgomery. Congratulations going out to Grace Montgomery. Stop by the station and we'll get you hooked up with your prize to Tavern on the Square. Again, a big congratulations going out to Grace Montgomery. Hope you have a great birthday, Grace. I'm sure you're probably not listening because you're probably at school right now, but hey, we appreciate everything you do over at the schools, and of course, we wish you the happiest of happiest birthdays going out to Grace Montgomery and everybody celebrating that special day today. Don't forget birthdays and anniversaries. 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It's birthdays and anniversaries here on the Morning Buzz on K-Country 105.7. Coming up next is Martina McBride, but right now it's Tucker Wetmore, Brunette, right here on the Morning Buzz on K-Country 105.7. Happy Tuesday.

0: is Martina McBride, blessed, right here on the Morning Buzz on K Country 105.7. Austin Armstrong hanging out with you this Tuesday morning. The time is 8:30 a.m. Central, 9:30 a.m. Eastern time, and currently 78 degrees and mostly cloudy here in South Central Kentucky. And of course, hey, appreciate you tuning in to the Morning Buzz. And well, we got one last giveaway to get through today, and that's the buzzword of the day.
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0: It's the buzzword of the day, only here on the Morning Buzz on K Country 105.7. Up for grabs this morning was tickets to Beach Bend Park and Splash Lagoon and a bowling green could be yours. All you had to do was text in the buzzword of the day, which was a splash. And, it, well, if you got to text it in, you've been entered in for your chance to win. And, well, you all did fantastic this morning. You all actually broke the text line at one point. So, good job. Good on you all. Thank you. I appreciate you breaking technology. It's always fun. And it's always funny. So, it gets me going in the morning, too. And I appreciate you just tuning in, all right? So, hey, let's do it. Let's give away these tickets. Two tickets to Beach Bend Park. We drop in all of the names. We give it a big old shaky shake. We stir it up. We draw out a winner. And we say congratulations to Ashley Long. Congratulations. Going out to Ashley Long, today's winner of the buzzword of the day. Ashley, stop by the station and we will get you hooked up with your prize. It's tickets to Beach Bend Park. Again, big congratulations going out to Ashley Long. And well, hey, if you didn't win today, come back tomorrow. We'll do it again. And then the next day and the next day, it's the buzzword of the day every weekday morning right here on the Morning Buzz.
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11: Taking a look at your local obituaries. Lowell Thomas Yankee, 92 of Campbellsville, passed away August the 7th in Campbellsville. His wife, Betty Cox Yankee, preceded him in death 3 days prior on August the 4th at the age of 87. A joint funeral service for Lowell and Betty Yankee will be conducted at 1 p.m. Saturday, August the 15th at Parrott and Ramsey Funeral Home in Campbellsville with burial in Brookside Cemetery. Visitation will be conducted from 10 a.m. to 1 p.m. Saturday, August the 15th at Parrott and Ramsey Funeral Home. Expressions of sympathy requested to be donations to Gideon Bibles and may be made at Parrott and Ramsey Funeral Home. This has been the obituaries of Lowell Thomas Yankee and Betty Cox Yankee. William D. Bill Clark, age 85 of Greensburg, passed away Tuesday, August the 4th at his home. A public graveside service will be conducted at 12 noon Central Time Saturday, August the 15th at Greasy Creek Cemetery in the Exe community of Greene County. Full military honors will be presented by the Marion County Veterans Honor Guard. Everyone is invited to attend. This has been the obituary of William D. Bill Clark. Fork Media, Campbellsville and Greensburg, send our condolences to the families and to all who have recently lost a loved one.
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13: Here's your K Country forecast.
3: slight chance of thunderstorms today. Otherwise, sunshine mixed with clouds at times. Daytime highs approaching 92. Winds out of the southwest, 8 to 15 miles per hour. Partly cloudy skies again. Tonight, chance of thunderstorms. Lows dip down to about 73. That's your local forecast update. I'm meteorologist Jennifer Wojcicki from the K-Country Weather Center. Currently 79.
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Brantley Gilbert, Bottoms Up, right here in the Morning Buzz on K-Country 105.7, brought to you by the wonderful folks at Long Hunters Coffee and Tea, United Citizens Bank, Dual Broadband, and AutoSmart. 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

0: That was Zach John King, Gets a Drinkin', right here on the Morning Buzz on K-Country 105.7. Don't forget, missed something this morning, want to catch what happened here on the Morning Buzz? 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

0: That's going to do it for us today here on the Morning Buzz on K Country 105.7, brought to you by the wonderful folks at Long Hunters Coffee and Tea, United Citizens Bank, Dual Broadband, Auto Smart, and a Different Drummer Dance Studio in Camelsville. Hey, thank y'all so much for tagging along for another edition of the Morning Buzz. And don't forget, come back tomorrow. We'll tackle the hump day together. We'll make our way through the midpoint of the week. We'll work our way into the weekend with lots of great country music, lots of great contests, lots of great conversation. It happens every weekday morning, beginning at 6 a.m. Eastern time, right here on K Country. As always, love yourself, love each other. My name is Austin Armstrong, and I'll catch you on the next one.
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1: ABC News, I'm Sherry. Preston, Iranian-backed Houthi rebels launching a new attack on a ship. We have just learned they've killed four people in a key shipping lane. Back in court in New York today, accused CEO killer Luigi Mangione.
2: Tuesday's appearance could be the last time Luigi Mangione is seen in public before jury selection starts on September 8th. The conference is one of the final opportunities for prosecutors and defense lawyers to finalize details of the high-profile trial. Prosecutors allege Mangione gunned down UnitedHealthcare CEO Brian Thompson in an assassination-style killing on a Midtown Manhattan street in 2024. Mangione has pleaded not guilty to state and federal charges, and he faces the possibility of life in prison if he's convicted at his state murder trial. Peter Haralambos, ABC News, New York.
1: Doctors are now pushing back against the latest recommendations from the Trump administration to roll back childhood vaccine schedules. Search teams still looking for thousands of people still missing after the earthquake in Colombia. This is ABC News.
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8: Here's your K-Country forecast. Slight chance of thunderstorms today. Otherwise, sunshine mixed with clouds at times. Daytime highs approaching 92. Winds out of the southwest, 8 to 15 miles per hour. Partly cloudy skies again. Tonight, chance of thunderstorms. Lows dip down to about 73. That's your local forecast update. I'm meteorologist Jennifer Wojcicki from the K-Country Weather Center. Right now, 81.
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Superstars of yesterday and today. Good morning, Winona, taking us back. No one else on earth right there. Zach Brown Band right here. And Stella Lefty is coming up. Thank you for taking us to work with you.

0: That is Stella Lefty and Simply Called Boston. Luke Combs is in the next set, Sleepless in a Hotel Room. Also have Kenny Chesney coming up, and Kenny's new album will be out September the 25th. Save that date.
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0: Chat with you from the double album Sleepless in a Hotel Room, Luke Combs. I predict that album will win Album of the Year. That's just me. Chris Young, Nitty Gritty Dirt Band, Kenny Chesney, Carry On. Coming up next, Happy Terrific Tuesday.
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6: Here's your K-Country forecast. Slight chance of thunderstorms today. Otherwise, sunshine mixed with clouds at times. Daytime highs approaching 92. Winds out of the southwest, 8 to 15 miles per hour. Partly cloudy skies again. Tonight, chance of thunderstorms. Lows dip down to about 73. That's your local forecast update. I'm meteorologist Jennifer Wojcicki from the K-Country Weather Center. Right now, 81.
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0: Carry on. That is Kenny. Ready for new music? September the 25th is when his new album comes out. Carrie Underwood, Two Black Cadillacs, coming up next.
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1: ABC News, I'm Sherry Preston. Pre-trial hearing underway for the man accused of shooting and killing UnitedHealthcare CEO Brian Thompson back in 2024. ABC's Matt Rivers is outside the courthouse in New York City.
2: In all likelihood, this is going to be the last time that we see Luigi Mangione in court before jury selection in what plans to be a blockbuster state trial that will begin right after Labor Day. Now, today's hearing is a pre-trial conference to try and iron out those last-minute details, including media access and what is likely to be one of the most high-profile trials that we have seen in quite some time.
1: Heavy equipment is still being used to lift concrete from piles of debris left after the 7.4 magnitude earthquake in Colombia. The death toll, more than 160 people, and expected to rise. At least 3,000 people are missing, many of them trapped under debris. Soldiers, rescue personnel, and families are picking through the rubble. Existing home sales fell in July as many prospective buyers stayed home. This is ABC News.
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8: Here's your K-Country forecast. Slight chance of thunderstorms today. Otherwise, sunshine mixed with clouds at times. Daytime highs approaching 92. Winds out of the southwest, 8 to 15 miles per hour. Partly cloudy skies again. Tonight, chance of thunderstorms. Lows dip down to about 73. That's your local forecast update. I'm meteorologist Jennifer Wojcicki from the K-Country Weather Center. Currently, it's 82 degrees.
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0: Kane Brown is back on the charts. And a woman. I love that song. All right, George Strait, Blake Shelton, Lainey Wilson, John Mayer, all coming up. We got them, superstars of yesterday and today.
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5: Here's your K-Country forecast. Slight chance of thunderstorms today. Otherwise, sunshine mixed with clouds at times. Daytime highs approaching 92. Winds out of the southwest, 8 to 15 miles per hour. Partly cloudy skies again. Tonight, chance of thunderstorms. Lows dip down to about 73. That's your local forecast update. I'm meteorologist Jennifer Wojcicki from the K-Country Weather Center. Right now, it's 84 degrees.
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0: Lainey Wilson teaming up with another pop star. That is John Mayer, and he does a guitar solo on that, and some background vocals, phone, keys, and wallet. Need Lainey Wilson. Clint Black, Nothing On But The Taillights, coming up next. Cha, thank you so much for taking us with you today. Wherever you go, make sure you download our app.
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1: ABC News, I'm Sherry Preston. Luigi Mangione back in court today in connection with the killing of UnitedHealthcare CEO Brian Thompson in 2024. The New York judge says there will be less room for the public in the trial since so many members of the press will be there. Russia has released an American military veteran who spent more than 4 years in prison on disputed charges under abusive conditions. The former U.S. Marine was said to be gravely ill and at risk of dying, a group advocating for him says. Robert Gilman is now on his way to a U.S. military hospital in Texas. Crime across the country on the decline.
2: According to the Major Cities Chiefs Association, murders alone were down more than 17% in the first half of 2026 compared to the same period the previous year. Robberies, rapes, and aggravated assaults likewise were lower. The declines continue a trend that reversed the crime surge that came during the pandemic.
1: ABC's Jim Ryan. Death toll from the Columbia earthquake, now at least 224 people. This is ABC News.
3: That'll be $84.52.
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9: From the Fork Media News Desk, I'm Austin Armstrong. Kentucky State Police have arrested a Marion County school teacher following an investigation into allegations of sexual contact with students. Kentucky State Police Post 15 says the investigation began in late May after Lebanon Police Department requested assistance regarding allegations involving 34-year-old Adam McRae of Lebanon and at least two juvenile students. McRae was employed by the Marion County Schools and was serving as the Marion County High School band director at the time of the alleged offenses. The investigation was presented to the Marion County Grand Jury on August 6, which returned with indictments charging McRae with 17 counts of first-degree sexual abuse. Kentucky State Police Detective James Ford served the indictment on McRae Monday at a residence in Marion County. He was arrested and lodged in the Marion County Detention Center. State police say the investigation remains ongoing and additional charges are potentially forthcoming in other counties. In Greene County, a new resource is now available for parents in crisis. A Safe Haven baby box has been installed at the Greene County EMS building in Greensburg, providing parents with a safe and anonymous option to surrender an infant. The installation was made possible through local advocates, community members, fundraisers, and organizations, including Circle of Friends, along with supporters of the Safe Haven Baby Box program. Local victim advocate Maggie Lockard said research showed that there was a need for a Safe Haven Baby Box in Greene County, and she began looking into how the community could make it reality. The Greene County installation is the 68th Safe Haven Baby Box in Kentucky, with the program now operating in 26 different states. The box provides a secure location for a parent to surrender an infant. The system also provides access to a 24-hour national hotline where parents can receive information and support about safely surrendering a baby. Organizers say they hope the box is never needed, but if a parent is ever facing a crisis, the goal is to provide a safe choice for both the parent and the child. And finally, Kentucky State Police Post 15 are welcoming a new trooper to the area. Post 15 is congratulating Trooper Seth Stockton on his graduation from the Kentucky State Police Academy. Stockton joins Post 15 after previously serving as a deputy with the Cumberland County Sheriff's Office. Kentucky State Police says Stockton is already familiar with the area and welcomed him back home as he begins his service with KSP Post 15. For more details on stories like these and more, you can check out our websites, myq104.com, kcountry1057.com, or wtcoradio.com.
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12: Taking a look at your local obituaries. Lowell Thomas Yankee, 92 of Campbellsville, passed away August the 7th in Campbellsville. His wife, Betty Cox Yankee, preceded him in death 3 days prior on August the 4th at the age of 87. A joint funeral service for Lowell and Betty Yankee will be conducted at 1 p.m. Saturday, August the 15th at Parrott and Ramsey Funeral Home in Campbellsville with burial in Brookside Cemetery. Visitation will be conducted from 10 a.m. to 1 p.m. Saturday, August the 15th at Parrott and Ramsey Funeral Home. Expressions of sympathy requested to be donations to Gideon Bibles and may be made at Parrott and Ramsey Funeral Home. This has been the obituaries of Lowell Thomas Yankee and Betty Cox Yankee. William D. Bill Clark, age 85 of Greensburg, passed away Tuesday, August the 4th at his home. A public graveside service will be conducted at 12 noon Central Time Saturday, August the 15th at Greasy Creek Cemetery in the Exe community of Greene County. Full military honors will be presented by the Marion County Veterans Honor Guard. Everyone is invited to attend. This has been the obituary of William D. Bill Clark. John Patrick Johnny Pierce, age 83 of Campbellsville, passed away on Monday at the Taylor Regional Hospital. Arrangements are incomplete at this time and will be announced later by L.R. Petty Funeral Home in Campbellsville. This has been the obituary of John Patrick Johnny Pierce. Fork Media, Campbellsville and Greensburg, send our condolences to the families and to all who have recently lost a loved one.
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14: Here's your K-Country forecast. Slight chance of thunderstorms today. Otherwise, sunshine mixed with clouds at times. Daytime highs approaching 92. Winds out of the southwest, 8 to 15 miles per hour. Partly cloudy skies again. Tonight, chance of thunderstorms. Lows dip down to about 73. That's your local forecast update. I'm meteorologist Jennifer Wojcicki from the K-Country Weather Center. Currently, it's 86 degrees.
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3: Here's your K Country forecast. Slight chance of thunderstorms today, otherwise sunshine mixed with clouds at times. Daytime highs approaching 92. Winds out of the southwest 8 to 15 miles per hour. Partly cloudy skies again tonight, chance of thunderstorms, lows dip down to about 73. That's your local forecast update. I'm meteorologist Jennifer Wojcicki from the K-Country Weather Center. Currently, it's 86 degrees.
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0: Zap the Zanity. 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
1: ABC News, I'm Michelle Franzen. In Western Columbia, more than 200 people are confirmed dead following yesterday's earthquake. Search and rescues continue. ABC's Faith Abube is in Medellin.
2: The deadly earthquake, the most powerful to hit the country in more than a decade, leaving a trail of destruction in multiple cities. The quake's epicenter coming close to heavily populated areas. Cities like Pereira and Cali hit particularly hard. Entire apartment buildings seen splitting apart, leaving clouds of dust and rubble.
1: Severe storm sweeping through this hour in the Midwest. Tornado warnings in the Chicago area leading to the rare evacuation of the air traffic control tower at Midway Airport. Both Midway and O'Hare put on ground stops. Flight delays and cancellations are stacking up. And U.S. Marine Robert Gilman is on a flight back to the U.S. to a medical facility after being released from a Russian prison. He was held since 2022. This is ABC News.
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10: From the Fork Media News Desk, I'm Austin Armstrong. Kentucky State Police have arrested a Marion County school teacher following an investigation into allegations of sexual contact with students. Kentucky State Police Post 15 says the investigation began in late May after Lebanon Police Department requested assistance regarding allegations involving 34-year-old Adam McRae of Lebanon and at least two juvenile students. McRae was employed by the Marion County Schools and was serving as the Marion County High School band director at the time of the alleged offenses. The investigation was presented to the Marion County Grand Jury on August 6, which returned with indictments charging McRae with 17 counts of first-degree sexual abuse. Kentucky State Police Detective James Ford served the indictment on McRae Monday at a residence in Marion County. He was arrested and lodged in the Marion County Detention Center. State police say the investigation remains ongoing and additional charges are potentially forthcoming in other counties. In Greene County, a new resource is now available for parents in crisis. A Safe Haven baby box has been installed at the Greene County EMS building in Greensburg, providing parents with a safe and anonymous option to surrender an infant. The installation was made possible through local advocates, community members, fundraisers, and organizations, including Circle of Friends, along with supporters of the Safe Haven Baby Box program. Local victim advocate Maggie Lockard said research showed that there was a need for a Safe Haven Baby Box in Greene County, and she began looking into how the community could make it reality. The Greene County installation is the 68th Safe Haven Baby Box in Kentucky, with the program now operating in 26 different states. The box provides a secure location for a parent to surrender an infant. The system also provides access to a 24-hour national hotline where parents can receive information and support about safely surrendering a baby. Organizers say they hope the box is never needed, but if a parent is ever facing a crisis, the goal is to provide a safe choice for both the parent and the child. And finally, Kentucky State Police Post 15 are welcoming a new trooper to the area. Post 15 is congratulating Trooper Seth Stockton on his graduation from the Kentucky State Police Academy. Stockton joins Post 15 after previously serving as a deputy with the Cumberland County Sheriff's Office. Kentucky State Police says Stockton is already familiar with the area and welcomed him back home as he begins his service with KSP Post 15. For more details on stories like these and more, you can check out our websites, myq104.com, kcountry1057.com, or wtcoradio.com.
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18: Taking a look at your local obituaries. Lowell Thomas Yankee, 92 of Campbellsville, passed away August the 7th in Campbellsville. His wife, Betty Cox Yankee, preceded him in death 3 days prior on August the 4th at the age of 87. A joint funeral service for Lowell and Betty Yankee will be conducted at 1 p.m. Saturday, August the 15th at Parrott and Ramsey Funeral Home in Campbellsville with burial in Brookside Cemetery. Visitation will be conducted from 10 a.m. to 1 p.m. Saturday, August the 15th at Parrott and Ramsey Funeral Home. Expressions of sympathy requested to be donations to Gideon Bibles and may be made at Parrott and Ramsey Funeral Home. This has been the obituaries of Lowell Thomas Yankee and Betty Cox Yankee. William D. Bill Clark, age 85 of Greensburg, passed away Tuesday, August the 4th at his home. A public graveside service will be conducted at 12 noon Central Time Saturday, August the 15th at Greasy Creek Cemetery in the Exe community of Greene County. Full military honors will be presented by the Marion County Veterans Honor Guard. Everyone is invited to attend. This has been the obituary of William D. Bill Clark. John Patrick Johnny Pierce, age 83 of Campbellsville, passed away on Monday at the Taylor Regional Hospital. Arrangements are incomplete at this time and will be announced later by L.R. Petty Funeral Home in Campbellsville. This has been the obituary of John Patrick Johnny Pierce. Fork Media, Campbellsville, and Greensburg send our condolences to the families and to all who have recently lost a loved one.
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19: Here's your K-Country forecast. A mix of clouds and sun this afternoon with daytime highs approaching 92. Southwesterly winds 8 to 15 miles per hour. Slight chance of thunderstorms. Tonight, lows dip down to about 72, partly cloudy. 93 tomorrow, slight chance of thunderstorms. That's your local forecast update. I'm meteorologist Jennifer Wojcicki from the K-Country Weather Center. Right now, it's 86 degrees.
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1: We all want our kids to grow up safe and healthy. So we show them how, and we tell them with honest conversations that let them know what we expect. 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Kids need to know the dangers and how to avoid them. And when it comes to pain medications, opioids, they need to know that they should never be taken without a prescription and never shared with friends or family. It's dangerous and illegal. So talk with your kids, because when you talk, they hear you.
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6: Here's your K-Country forecast. A mix of clouds and sun this afternoon, with daytime highs approaching 92. Southwesterly winds 8 to 15 miles per hour. Slight chance of thunderstorms. Tonight, lows dip down to about 72, partly cloudy. 93 tomorrow, slight chance of thunderstorms. That's your local forecast update. I'm meteorologist Jennifer Wojcicki from the K-Country Weather Center. Currently, it's 88 degrees.
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0: Think as you drunk. All right, that is Riley Green. Jai with you, Eric Church is coming up next. Thank you so much for being with us today. And download our apps, all right? We'll keep you updated on your weather information.
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1: ABC News, I'm Michelle Franzen. The death toll in Colombia continuing to go up after yesterday's major earthquake. More than 200 people have died due to collapsed homes and buildings across western Colombia. Crews still searching for people trapped in the rubble. Daryl Pop is a Canadian real estate agent. He was celebrating his birthday in the country, telling ABC News he took cell phone video when the shaking began.
2: It's such a surreal feeling. And I turned around and I saw the cabinet smash and I heard people running through the hallways and doors slamming. I was like, okay, maybe it's time to stop this video and get out of the building.
1: A U.S. Marine is on a flight back to America after his release from a Russian prison. Robert Gilman was detained for more than 4 years on disputed charges. According to the group advocating for his release, Gilman is gravely ill and suffered years of abuse. No one drew all the winning numbers for last night's Powerball drawing. The jackpot now swelling to $1 billion for tomorrow night's drawing. This is ABC News.
3: That'll be $84.52.
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9: Here's your K-Country forecast. A mix of clouds and sun this afternoon, with daytime highs approaching 92. Southwesterly winds 8 to 15 miles per hour. Slight chance of thunderstorms. Tonight, lows dip down to about 72, partly cloudy. 93 tomorrow, slight chance of thunderstorms. That's your local forecast update. I'm meteorologist Jennifer Wojcicki from the K-Country Weather Center. Currently, it's 88 degrees.
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I like it. I love it. It's Tim. I always wear my pants too tight. McGraw with Alan. We love your big hat, Jackson, right here. Love it. Superstars of yesterday and today. Jordan Davis on the way. And also Luke Combs. Thank you for making a Shout Work radio station.

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0: Be By You from the new album that's going to win Album of the Year. I just know it. I just know it. When the CMAs come around and he picks that up, you can say Cha was right. Reba McEntire, Keith Urban, and Luke Bryan. Coming up next, Superstars of Yesterday and Today.
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8: Here's your K-Country forecast. A mix of clouds and sun this afternoon with daytime highs approaching 92. Southwesterly winds 8 to 15 miles per hour. Slight chance of thunderstorms. Tonight, lows dip down to about 72, partly cloudy. 93 tomorrow, slight chance of thunderstorms. That's your local forecast update. I'm meteorologist Jennifer Wojcicki from the K-Country Weather Center. Currently, it's 88 degrees.
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0: She's country and she knows it. That's right. Proud of it. Luke Bryan right there. Brooks and Dunn, boot scootin' boogie. That's what I'm going to do. I'm going to boot scootin' boogie out of here. I'll be back tomorrow for Hump Day Wednesday. It's Cha. Want you to keep it locked right here for all your free music and have a good, safe rest of your day. We'll talk tomorrow. Bye-bye.
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1: ABC News, I'm Michelle Franzen. More than 220 people are confirmed dead following yesterday's major earthquake in western Colombia. Crews now scrambling to dig through the rubble for survivors. ABC's Faith Abube is in Medellin.
2: American Alyssa Arroyave was at the gym in Medellin when it hit.
3: There was like this sudden commotion and everybody was yelling, and the staff then was like really pushing everybody to get outside as quickly as possible because it was quite strong.
2: The damage widespread, impacting health and community centers as well as roads, making it difficult to assess damage in rural areas.
1: President Trump says he spoke to U.S. Marine and veteran Robert Gilman after his release from a Russian prison. The 32-year-old held and abused for 4 years, according to the group advocating for his freedom. Gilman was said to be gravely ill. He is now on his way to a U.S. military hospital in Texas, where he'll receive medical attention. On Wall Street, stocks are lower due to the unrest in the Middle East. This is ABC News.
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11: Here's your K-Country forecast. A mix of clouds and sun this afternoon with daytime highs approaching 92. Southwesterly winds 8 to 15 miles per hour. Slight chance of thunderstorms. Tonight, lows dip down to about 72. Partly cloudy. 93 tomorrow, slight chance of thunderstorms. That's your local forecast update. I'm meteorologist Jennifer Wojcicki from the K-Country Weather Center. Right now, 90.
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Oh, yeah, every now and then you got to have one of those straight tequila nights, right, to set it right. Hey, it is Tuesday, Taco Terrific Tuesday. Good to be back on the radio. Catfish checking in. I got Zach John King's new one, some Shania minutes away. Right now, Joe Nichols, Give Me That Girl.

0: Here we go. What if your company spent $250 million helping employees lose weight? Well, that's exactly, get this, Bank of America is doing it. B of A says it's spending more than $250 million a year to provide the popular GLP-1 weight loss drug like Ozempic to employees. And the CEO says it's money well spent. The bank's roughly 211,000 workers are covered under a healthcare plan where these medications now account for about 13% of total healthcare spending. Wow. Well, so much for free Pizza Fridays at the old bank, huh? Nobody's hungry. I'm on the shot, man. I don't need any pizza.
1: 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Monday through Friday, excluding holidays, within 30 days or the prize will be forfeited. 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Any winners under the age of 18 must be accompanied by a parent or legal guardian. No trade or cash equivalent will be awarded for any contest prize. Any person or persons found to be in violation of these contest rules before, during, or after the respective contest or giveaway will be disqualified and will not be eligible for further contests or giveaways.
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0: Come on, Hart, don't tell on me. That's going to be like his 35th number one. That's amazing. I remember when he first hit the scene, what was it, 2004, 5, right around there. Had some rocking tunes. I said, hey, I like this voice. And here he is, 30-some number ones later. Jason Aldean coming up. Got a new one from Stella Lefty. She's the one that went viral like a lot of them do now with this song. And Nashville took notice of her. And she's got her first big hit on the radio. It's called Boston. That's coming up. Mark Chestnut here in a few. Hang on. I'll be right back.
1: Hey, Mom.
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4: 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Always keeping you weather aware.
5: Here's your K-Country forecast. A mix of clouds and sun this afternoon, with daytime highs approaching 92. Southwesterly winds 8 to 15 miles per hour. Slight chance of thunderstorms. Tonight, lows dip down to about 72, partly cloudy. 93 tomorrow, slight chance of thunderstorms. That's your local forecast update. I'm meteorologist Jennifer Wojcicki from the K-Country Weather Center. Right now, 90.
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0: Well, it hit big for on the internet and on social media several months back, and then Nashville took notice and said, hey, let's give her a deal, one of the record deals, and there she is, Stella Lefty. By the way, I think of Illinois now, hanging out in California, and the song, of course, Boston. Can't miss that. More great country coming up next. If you want to add to it, hit me up. It's CraigCatfishCountry@gmail.com. Hang on, I'll be right back.
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1: ABC News, I'm Michelle Franzen. Attacks on vessels intensifying in the Gulf region. The Houthis in Yemen claiming they targeted a cargo ship transporting Saudi military equipment in the Red Sea, killing six. The ongoing war with Iran, along with inflation, also impacting Americans saddled with debt.
2: We owe more, and we're not paying our bills on time. The Federal Reserve Bank of New York says Americans now owe $1.26 trillion on credit cards, and 12% of us are delinquent in paying even the minimum amount. The high cost of gas, groceries, and household items all contributing. One thing helping those lucky enough to own a home, equity. More people are tapping into that, figuring a refinanced mortgage at a little over 6.5% makes more sense than a credit card balance of 23%. Sherry Preston, ABC News.
1: Severe storms on the move. A tornado warning temporarily grounded planes in Chicago earlier today. That forced evacuation at Midway Airport's air traffic control tower. The same storms now targeting the Mid-Atlantic. This is ABC News.
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14: Here's your K-Country forecast. Mainly sunny this afternoon with daytime highs approaching 92. Winds out of the southwest 8 to 15 miles per hour. Slight chance of thunderstorms. Tonight, lows around 72, partly cloudy. Mainly clear skies. Tomorrow, slight chance for storms. Daytime highs approaching 91. That's your local forecast update. I'm meteorologist Jennifer Wojcicki from the K-Country Weather Center. Currently, it's 90 degrees.
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0: Kenny Chesney, he's going to be out doing some more touring. Of course, he did a Vegas residency at the Sphere. Have you been at the Sphere yet? I know it's not a cheap ticket. We were lucky to go and check it out, last October. We were there for the Eagles. And by the way, did you hear Eagles fans? I don't think I've ever met a person go, Eagles stink. Anyway, the Eagles, you know, and of course, Vince Gill was playing with them. The Eagles have announced, maybe you've already heard, they're back for their third round at the Sphere. Eagles Encore 3, I guess. I knew they would come back. So many people want to see them. And man, if you have any chance to go or you want to spend the money on it, I know it's a little pricey. I highly recommend going there. Once you go see a show at the Sphere, especially on top of it being the Eagles, I mean, it'll be an amazing night. I think it's money well spent, to tell you the truth. Not cheap. I think most of the tickets, I don't think you can find a ticket for under $300 or $400. Good seats are going to run you probably $800 a pop, and then they go up. Yeah. But I tell you what, you don't have to have an upfront seat. You want to kind of be in the middle of the whole thing. You don't need to be down up front because you've got videos and screens and everything all over. You're like in this, you know, you're in the Sphere and it's all around you. It's coming at you in all directions. Anyway, there's a quick commercial for the Sphere and the Eagles, right?
1: It's time to celebrate you with our birthday and anniversary giveaway. 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

0: Big number one, Ella Langley. Be her, man, she is on fire. I love her stuff. We got some really hot tunes. The females are really stepping up to take on the guys in the country music world. Of course, Miranda's always been right there. And, of course, you've got Shania's always been right there. She's got some new stuff coming out. But, obviously, the other one would be Megan Maroney. She is kicking it big time, and so many more. So there you go.
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3: Here's your K-Country forecast. Mainly sunny this afternoon with daytime highs approaching 92. Winds out of the southwest, 8 to 15 miles per hour. Slight chance of thunderstorms. Tonight, lows around 72, partly cloudy. Mainly clear skies. Tomorrow, slight chance for storms. Daytime highs approaching 91. That's your local forecast update. I'm meteorologist Jennifer Wojcicki from the K-Country Weather Center. Currently, it's 90 degrees.
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0: Kane Brown, woman. It is Taco Tuesday, Terrific Tuesday. Who's having a birthday today? Are you? If you are, happy birthday. You share it with Chris Hemsworth, the actor, 43. Joe Rogan, the big podcaster guy, 59. Mountain Day. Good day to climb a mountain if you see one over there. National Face Mask Day. What is that? 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
1: ABC News, I'm Michelle Franzen. President Trump says he spoke to U.S. Marine and veteran Robert Gilman after his release from a Russian prison. He was held for 4 years and there are reports of abuse. He's on a flight to a U.S. military hospital in Texas for medical evaluation. ABC's Patrick Reeval has more.
2: Gilman was imprisoned while he was visiting Russia after he was accused of kicking a police officer. And his family and the U.S. government say those charges were essentially trumped up. Of course, we've seen this before in Russia, where the Kremlin takes Americans essentially hostages, including famously Brittany Griner, Evan Gershkovich, and the other former Marine Trevor Reed. Now, President Trump has posted saying that Russia agreed to release Gilman on humanitarian grounds.
1: In Western Colombia, a scramble to find survivors following yesterday's powerful earthquake. More than 200 people are dead, hundreds of others listed as missing. On Wall Street today, stocks ending lower due to uncertainty that continues over the war with Iran. This is ABC News.
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6: From the Fork Media News Desk, I'm Austin Armstrong. Kentucky State Police have arrested a Marion County school teacher following an investigation into allegations of sexual contact with students. Kentucky State Police Post 15 says the investigation began in late May after Lebanon Police Department requested assistance regarding allegations involving 34-year-old Adam McRae of Lebanon and at least two juvenile students. McRae was employed by the Marion County Schools and was serving as the Marion County High School band director at the time of the alleged offenses. The investigation was presented to the Marion County Grand Jury on August 6, which returned with indictments charging McRae with 17 counts of first-degree sexual abuse. Kentucky State Police Detective James Ford served the indictment on McRae Monday at a residence in Marion County. He was arrested and lodged in the Marion County Detention Center. State police say the investigation remains ongoing and additional charges are potentially forthcoming in other counties. In Greene County, a new resource is now available for parents in crisis. A Safe Haven baby box has been installed at the Greene County EMS building in Greensburg, providing parents with a safe and anonymous option to surrender an infant. The installation was made possible through local advocates, community members, fundraisers, and organizations, including Circle of Friends, along with supporters of the Safe Haven Baby Box program. Local victim advocate Maggie Lockard said research showed that there was a need for a Safe Haven Baby Box in Greene County, and she began looking into how the community could make it reality. The Greene County installation is the 68th Safe Haven Baby Box in Kentucky, with the program now operating in 26 different states. The box provides a secure location for a parent to surrender an infant. The system also provides access to a 24-hour national hotline where parents can receive information and support about safely surrendering a baby. Organizers say they hope the box is never needed, but if a parent is ever facing a crisis, the goal is to provide a safe choice for both the parent and the child. And finally, Kentucky State Police Post 15 are welcoming a new trooper to the area. Post 15 is congratulating Trooper Seth Stockton on his graduation from the Kentucky State Police Academy. Stockton joins Post 15 after previously serving as a deputy with the Cumberland County Sheriff's Office. Kentucky State Police says Stockton is already familiar with the area and welcomed him back home as he begins his service with KSP Post 15. For more details on stories like these and more, you can check out our websites, myq104.com, kcountry1057.com, or wtcoradio.com.
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10: Taking a look at your local obituaries. Lowell Thomas Yankee, 92 of Campbellsville, passed away August the 7th in Campbellsville. His wife, Betty Cox Yankee, preceded him in death 3 days prior on August the 4th at the age of 87. A joint funeral service for Lowell and Betty Yankee will be conducted at 1 p.m. Saturday, August the 15th at Parrott and Ramsey Funeral Home in Campbellsville with burial in Brookside Cemetery. Visitation will be conducted from 10 a.m. to 1 p.m. Saturday, August the 15th at Parrott and Ramsey Funeral Home. Expressions of sympathy requested to be donations to Gideon Bibles and may be made at Parrott and Ramsey Funeral Home. This has been the obituaries of Lowell Thomas Yankee and Betty Cox Yankee. William D. Bill Clark, age 85 of Greensburg, passed away Tuesday, August the 4th at his home. A public graveside service will be conducted at 12 noon Central Time Saturday, August the 15th at Greasy Creek Cemetery in the Exe community of Greene County. Full military honors will be presented by the Marion County Veterans Honor Guard. Everyone is invited to attend. This has been the obituary of William D. Bill Clark. John Patrick Johnny Pierce, age 83 of Campbellsville, passed away on Monday at the Taylor Regional Hospital. Arrangements are incomplete at this time and will be announced later by L.R. Petty Funeral Home in Campbellsville. This has been the obituary of John Patrick Johnny Pierce. Fork Media, Campbellsville and Greensburg, send our condolences to the families and to all who have recently lost a loved one.
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12: Here's your K-Country forecast. Mainly sunny this afternoon with daytime highs approaching 92. Winds out of the southwest 8 to 15 miles per hour. Slight chance of thunderstorms. Tonight, lows around 72, partly cloudy. Mainly clear skies. Tomorrow, slight chance for storms. Daytime highs approaching 91. That's your local forecast update. I'm meteorologist Jennifer Wojcicki from the K-Country Weather Center. Currently, it's 90 degrees.
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5: 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Always with current temperatures and the information you need when weather threatens. 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
6: Here's your K-Country forecast. Mainly sunny this afternoon with daytime highs approaching 92. Winds out of the southwest, 8 to 15 miles per hour. Slight chance of thunderstorms. Tonight, lows around 72, partly cloudy. Mainly clear skies. Tomorrow, slight chance for storms. Daytime highs approaching 91. That's your local forecast update. I'm meteorologist Jennifer Wojcicki from the K-Country Weather Center. Currently, it's 90 degrees.
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8: 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Oh, now. 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
1: Dan and Shay and Say So here with the Catfish as we're cruising right along on Thursday the 11th, getting ready for Labor Day weekend. That'll be here before you know it. Man, it's amazing, the football season. Start talking about local football around the area and of course, talking about the NFL and the college season. If you're a football fan, right, you're gonna be digging it. It's coming up. I think the season starts in like 22 days, something like that, September 7th, 8th, anyway, around there. And if you're not a football fan, you're going, I don't care. I just want more country. Well, I got that. More country music coming up next.
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1: ABC News, I'm Michelle Franzen. It is primary day across six states. Republican voters in South Carolina casting ballots for the second time in 2 months for the late Senator Lindsey Graham's seat after his death in July. Graham's sister, Darlene Graham, appointed to finish his term until January. Now she's battling in the race in the GOP primary for the full term.
2: This election is very important because we're looking to replace someone who's going to take care of the people of South Carolina. U.S. Senator Graham has held a very high position in the Senate in the country. And so this position hopefully will solidify us a great position in the state of South Carolina.
1: Yolanda McKnight, the winner, faces Democratic candidate Annie Andrews. In Colombia, more than 200 people are dead following yesterday's powerful earthquake. The State Department announced U.S. disaster assistance response teams will arrive today. And severe storms raising the risk of tornadoes and flooding across the Midwest. This is ABC News.
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8: Here's your K-Country forecast. Mainly sunny this afternoon with daytime highs approaching 92. Winds out of the southwest 8 to 15 miles per hour. Slight chance of thunderstorms. Tonight, lows around 72, partly cloudy. Mainly clear skies. Tomorrow, slight chance for storms. Daytime highs approaching 91. That's your local forecast update. I'm meteorologist Jennifer Wojcicki from the K-Country Weather Center. Currently, it's 90 degrees.
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0: Morgan Wallen here with the catfish. Well, DoorDash report, right? The ones that deliver the food to you, tracking the average cost of a cheeseburger, fries, and a drink reveals where the meal is the cheapest nationwide. According to the Cheeseburger Index, did you know that existed? There are only four cities where it can be found for less than $15 on average. Man, everything's gotten so high. Austin, Texas has the cheapest price in the country. To get that at $12.94, followed by Laredo, Texas at $13.39. I don't have a comment once again here really about the prices. I'm just amazed there's something called the Cheeseburger Index. Right on, right on.
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2: 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Always keeping you weather aware.
3: Here's your K-Country forecast. Mainly sunny this afternoon, with daytime highs approaching 92. Winds out of the southwest, 8 to 15 miles per hour. Slight chance of thunderstorms. Tonight, lows around 72, partly cloudy. Mainly clear skies. Tomorrow, slight chance for storms. Daytime highs approaching 91. That's your local forecast update. I'm meteorologist Jennifer Wojcicki from the K-Country Weather Center. Currently, it's 90 degrees.
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0: Bailey Zimmerman right here with the catfish, cruising right along. Hey, to stay hydrated, of course, water is what most of us reach for. But check this out. A registered dietitian says a surprising drink may be even more hydrating. Beer? No, milk. Milk is the unexpected beverage thanks to natural electrolytes that help keep the body hanging on to the hydration longer. It's the natural sodium in milk that acts as an electrolyte to keep us hydrated. What, milk? Like I said, not beer, not wine, not vodka. You mean I've been hydrating wrong all these years? Silly me.
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12: 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We play them. The best country from then and now. 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
2: ABC News, I'm Michelle Franzen. U.S. Marine and veteran Robert Gilman on a flight back to America after his release from a Russian prison. Gilman was wrongfully detained, the State Department says, on disputed charges for more than 4 years. Kieran Ramsey is the chief investigative officer of Global Reach. He advocated for his release and represents Gilman's family and says he was abused and is gravely ill.
3: Unfortunately, it took a critical health situation for Mr. Gilman to be secured and put on a U.S. government plane and sent home.
2: President Trump says he talked with Russia's president and he agreed to the humanitarian release. More than 200 people are confirmed dead in Colombia following yesterday's powerful earthquake. Crews still digging through rubble to find survivors. Tomorrow will usher in a triple cosmic spectacle. In addition to a parade of six planets lining up across a pre-dawn sky, there will be a total solar eclipse. And researchers say the best meteor shower of the year will serve as the encore. This is ABC News.
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7: Here's your K-Country forecast. Lows dip down to about 72 tonight under partly cloudy skies with a slight chance of thunderstorms. Southwesterly winds around 5 miles per hour. Slight chance of thunderstorms tomorrow. High temperatures reach up to 91, mainly clear. Partly cloudy tomorrow night. Slight chance for storms. Lows dip down to about 72. That's your local forecast update. I'm meteorologist Jennifer Wojcicki from the K-Country Weather Center. Currently 90.
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Yeah, back in the day, we played at Sammy Kershaw, and we do the brand new Nashville Fresh Riley Green coming up. Also, latest from Russell Dickerson. Right now, it's Zach Brown here in a homegrown song.

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4: 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Always keeping you weather aware.
5: Here's your K-Country forecast. Lows dip down to about 72 tonight under partly cloudy skies with a slight chance of thunderstorms. Southwesterly winds around 5 miles per hour. Slight chance of thunderstorms tomorrow. High temperatures reach up to 91, mainly clear. Partly cloudy tomorrow night. Slight chance for storms. Lows dip down to about 72. That's your local forecast update. I'm meteorologist Jennifer Wojcicki from the K-Country Weather Center. Currently, it's 84 degrees.
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0: BYU Luke Combs here with the Catfish. Got time for a couple of more to play, then it's mic toss time, and I just kind of head out of here, and God willing, be back with you guys tomorrow on the radio. Always love playing them for you. Have a great night, and enjoy the rest of the day, the night.
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